Jordan Davis there. We're turning this truck around. Kicking off your Thursday night here on Taste of Country Nights with Evan Paul. I brought the fireworks tonight. Now, I'm not going to set them off in the studio. I'm talking like country music. I got Ella Langley on the way, Choosing Texas. Cody Johnson's coming up. Now, it's Morgan Wallen. This was co-written by Miranda Lambert. It's Thought You Should Know.

0: Taste of Country Nights, Evan Paul with Cody Johnson. On a scale from 1 to 10, how prepared are you for doomsday?
1: Oh, 10. 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Everything's got a backup generator.
0: Wow.
1: Every freezer, everything.
0: Like, yeah.
1: But I can live off my land if I wanted to.
0: Yeah, okay.
1: That's what everybody's like, I want to store beans and I want to store spam. 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I'm just going to go harvest an animal and we'll have fresh meat.
0: I'm out here eating mosquitoes.
1: Yeah. 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
4: Partly cloudy tonight with a chance for storms. Lows around 61. Northeasterly winds 5 to 10 miles per hour. Slight chance for showers tomorrow. 86. Chance of thunderstorms tomorrow night. Lows dip down to about 62. Mainly cloudy skies expected. Daytime highs approaching 81 Saturday with a chance of thunderstorms. 88. Mainly sunny skies Sunday. I'm meteorologist Paul Frombly on 97 Kick. Right now, it's 77 degrees.
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Jason Aldean and Girl Like You on Taste of Country Nights. I'm Evan Paul, sipping coffee and hitting play on your favorite new country. For some reason, they pay me to do that. Here's Low Cash and

0: Taste of Country Nights with Evan Paul here with Dierks Bentley. Your first song, What Was I Thinking, came out 20 plus years ago. You're now eligible for the Country Music Hall of Fame. You think you're going to make it, man?
1: The Hall of Fame? No, I would never. Hell no. They have a. It'd have to be. There's so many people having. I mean, Keith Whitley just got in. You know, he's been dead for over almost 30 years. So, I never even thought about that, and I don't operate anything in my career thinking about that.

Jordan Davis and Thomas right there with Ain't a Bad Life on Taste of Country Nights. It ain't a bad life to be living in America coming up on this 250th anniversary of Excited. It's Ride, Ride, Ride with George Burge and Luke Bryan now on Taste of Country Nights.

0: new country there. That's George Burge featuring Luke Bryan. It's called Ride, Ride, Ride. Taste of Country Nights with Evan Paul. A minute ago, we were talking about the 4th of July. I want to know what your plans are, what you got going on. Angela's on the phone. What do you want to say, Angela?
1: We're going to be hitting the road for our 4th of July, my husband and I and our two children. We're going to our brother's house.

0: 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Like I said, I don't know if that's true or not, but my dad told me that growing up, and it made me stay away from fireworks.
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Morgan Wallen featuring Post Malone and Richard Petty. I ain't coming back on Taste of Country Nights. It's Evan Paul. I'm back on the radio. Maybe fortunate or unfortunate for you. I got Kenny Chesney on the way with Carry On. Speaking of Carrie, how about her and Jason Aldean with If I Didn't Love You? It's all on Taste of Country Nights.

0: Taste of Country Nights. We're here hanging out with our guest co-host tonight, Jelly Roll. Which country artist would you say, like, when you were coming up and opening up for country artists, which one kind of taught you the most about, you know, like, stage presence?
1: You know who taught me that recently was Eric Church. So when I was on tour with Eric Church, now I've always believed in stepping back and letting people have their moment, but Eric is really good at letting every person on that stage, when it's their moment, he gets out of the way and lets them have their moment. And whenever I would come up and sing with him, the couple times I was blessed to come on stage with Eric, I mean, he would get as far back from me as possible, you know? And I thought that was just really tasteful of him.

Chesney on Taste of Country Nights called Carry On. All right, follow me into conspiracy theory land because I think this is what's going on. People are saying that Taylor Swift and the guy, what's his name, Travis Kelce, are going to get married

But my thing is, the 4th of July didn't just get sprung on us. He knew when he was booking those concerts that the 4th of July would be there. I think he's taking that time off because he found out Taylor Swift is going to get married. And if you remember, Kenny and Taylor have been friends way back since the very beginning of Taylor's career. So, my conspiracy theory is Kenny Chesney is going to be the best man at Taylor Swift's wedding. Hang on, I'm coming right back with Thomas Rhett. I got Eric Church on the way, and I'm going to throw in Coe Wetzel, High Road, next.

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9: Lows level off around 61 tonight under partly cloudy skies with a chance for storms. Winds out of the northeast, 5 to 10 miles per hour. Slight chance for showers tomorrow. 86, mainly cloudy skies expected. 62 tomorrow night, chance of thunderstorms. Chance of thunderstorms Saturday with highs in the low 80s, mainly sunny skies Sunday. I'm meteorologist Paul Frombly on 97 Kick. Right now, 76.
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your country song is, you got it in the right spot. I'm bound to play it for you tonight. Taste of Country Nights with Evan Paul. Here's Lauren Elena and Chase Matthew, All My Exes.

0: That is Josh Ross and Hate How You Look. I'm here with Josh Ross. How did that song get to you?
1: Friend named Christian Yancey is one of the writers on it. And he had kind of just did the, hey, buddy, listen to this if you get a chance. And the moment I heard it, I was like, this is an awesome song. He actually had sent me another one at the same time, too, that I had put on hold. And it was kind of between the two. And then I don't know what it was, just the chorus melody and kind of the concept. And I've always kind of done those like breakup style ish songs. And it kind of has like a sad, it's kind of a sad lyric, really. But it still like feels good. And I just love that kind of concept.
0: That was Josh Ross talking about how that number one song, Hate How You Look, got to him. Now let's keep it moving on the second shift with Eric Church, Springsteen.

It's a lot easier to take the low road, but it's best to take the high road. It's Evan Paul, Taste of Country Nights. We are cruising through the second shift, or as my little seven-year-old daughter would say, we're cooking. Here's country, and she knows it from Luke Bryan, Taste of Country Nights. Dinner.

New Country, that is Luke Bryan and Country, and She Knows It on Taste of Country Nights. It's Evan Paul. Let's get a look at what's trending in country music news at tasteofcountry.com. 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

0: people have the wrong Jordan Davis. It's not country singer Jordan Davis. It's some other dude named Jordan Davis who's in a lot of trouble in Indiana, apparently. Jordan made a video about the situation. It's up at tasteofcountry.com.
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Morgan Wallen and Don't We on Taste of Country Nights with Evan Paul. Do you got your phone, keys, and your wallet? Check. If so, I'll play that new Lainey Wilson for you. If not, you're out of luck. I got Ella Langley coming up as well. Now it's Cole Swindell on Taste of Country Nights. I was

0: Taste of Country Nights with Ella Langley. Who would you want to collaborate with? Like, who's your ultimate dream collab?
1: I don't know if I have just one. I grew up on so many different types of music that I feel like I have, you know, a few of the most in mind of, and so many, a couple different genres, or a lot of them, but probably the most out of everyone ever would be Stevie Nicks.
0: Oh, that would sound so good. Okay.
1: Yeah, I would lose my mind.
0: Would it be one that you wrote?
1: I don't care who wrote it, as long as I get to sing Stevie Nicks, you know?

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0: got cheddar cheese, because don't nobody put American cheese. I know it's our birthday, but you can't put American cheese on a hamburger.
1: Oh, no.
0: We've got about 30, 35 people coming over to the house, so I'm pretty excited. I got my grill and apron and all my grill stuff out. 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
18: Lows level off around 61 tonight under partly cloudy skies with a chance for storms. Winds out of the northeast, 5 to 10 miles per hour. Slight chance for showers tomorrow. 86, mainly cloudy skies expected. 62 tomorrow night, chance of thunderstorms. Chance of thunderstorms Saturday with highs in the low 80s, mainly sunny skies Sunday.

Taste of Country Nights, smack dab in the middle of the second shift. This song is very interesting to me. I mean, it's brave to put out a song like this. The bride is getting married, but she's drinking water at her wedding because she's pregnant, and that's why she had to get married. And it's his ex. Good Lord. Graylin James, Water at a Wedding, Taste of Country Nights. Well, I

0: Taste of Country Nights with Luke Combs. Do you have any acting ambitions?
1: I don't really, man. You know, I just don't know if I'd be very good at it, you know. But, gosh, it's hard to have time to do anything but raise the boys and do these shows at the moment. So definitely no time on the schedule for it right now.
0: I think you'd be good in like a Saved by the Bell type series, you know, where you're like in high school and you're like...
1: Like a gym,
0: you
1: know, teacher type?
0: Like the athlete.
1: Yeah, probably too old for that at this point though, right?

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1: Yes, I'd like to make a request tonight as I'm listening to your show like I do every night, Evan. I would like to hear Randy Houser's Back in the Bottle.
0: Hey, thanks for listening to my show every night. I appreciate it. I thought I was the only one that listened to my show every night. Here's Randy Houser's new one called Back in the Bottle. It's on Taste of Country Nights.
2: I got

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That was called Back in the Bottle. 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Nice guy, too. Really good guy.

0: 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That's next on Taste of Country Nights with Evan Paul.
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0: 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That one was called Hands Up. It's Evan Paul with two brand new country songs back-to-back that people are talking about that I think you need to hear.
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right, I've been working on this one for the last minute. After all the bars are closed, let's go and have a beer in Mexico. From Thomas Rhett, after all the bars are closed, to Kenny Chesney, here's Beer in Mexico, a taste of country nights.

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14: Slight chance for storms tonight, otherwise partly cloudy. Lows around 61. Northeast winds 5 to 10 miles per hour. Mainly cloudy skies expected tomorrow. Slight chance for showers. Daytime highs approaching 86. Mainly cloudy skies expected tomorrow night. Chance for storms. Lows around 62. Chance of thunderstorms Saturday. High of 81. 88. Mainly clear Sunday. I'm meteorologist Paul Frombly on 97 KICK. Currently 70.
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1: Taste of Country Nights. Evan Paul here with Riley Green. What is on your current tour rider for like requesting stuff backstage?
2: I don't think I had a rider for a long time. I figured out what that was and that I could get free booze and stuff at shows. I remember when I signed a record deal, we were going to all these fancy restaurants and they were trying to sign me. And so I started drinking wine with everybody, you know, and I got where I liked white wine. So I put Kim Crawford on my rider. And a promoter that I've known for years called me and said, man, that's hilarious. You got me. I was, what are you talking about? He said, you got white wine on your rider. That's got to be a joke. I was like, no, man, I love it. I drink it out of a Dixie cup on stage. So fans won't know I drink that, you know. I think I'd lose some fans. They think I got, like, hard whiskey in there. I'm drinking Sauvignon Blanc.
1: Here's Riley's new one. Think as you drunk.

Bailey Zimmerman, Chevy Silverado. Bailey says he holds that song really close to his heart because he actually did have a Silverado growing up, and he still thinks about it all the time. It's Evan Paul, Taste of Country Nights. I also think about my teenage car. Wish I still had it, man. You're not alone, Bailey. Now it's Morgan Wallen with Cowgirls. She's at the

Shaboozy on A Taste of Country Nights. Coming up next, we're going to talk about what's trending in country music news. That's after we get to drinking with Zach John King on A Taste of Country Nights.

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2: 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Number three.

0: Kicking off your Taste of Country Nights, top three most requested. That is Luke Combs and Sleepless in a Hotel Room. In at number two is Corey Kent featuring Co Wetzel and Rocky Mountain Low. You and Co Wetzel didn't have your record label's approval to even like record the song. You did it rogue, right?
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That is your most requested song of the day at the radio station Riley Green and Change My Mind. 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

0: charged with anything. 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

0: slight chance for showers. Daytime highs approaching 86. Mainly cloudy skies expected tomorrow night. Chance for storms, lows around 62. Chance of thunderstorms Saturday, high of 81. 88, mainly clear Sunday. I'm meteorologist Paul Frombly on 97 KICK. Currently, it's 66 degrees.
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0: Jason Aldean, Taste of Country Nights. Here is a guy who has written 16 of Jason Aldean's big songs. John Morgan. This is his own music called Kid Myself. Taste of Country Nights.
1: We are.

Jelly Roll's got one foot in and one foot out. He's halfway to hell. Let's keep it moving here on Taste of Country Nights. A double shot of Jelly Roll on the way. Shaboozy featuring Jelly Roll and Amen. That's right after Halfway to Hell on Taste of Country Nights.

I don't want to get too personal here, but my family, my wife, our two kids, this is our favorite song in the entire house for the past month. I hope you like it too. Stella Lefty, it's Boston, a Taste of Country Nights. On a track.

New country there. I love that song. That's Stella Lefty and Boston. Some songs, I don't know how. They've got that it factor and just get stuck in your head. And that's one of them.

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2: Lows level off around 59 overnight under partly cloudy skies with a chance of rain showers. Winds out of the northeast, 5 to 10 miles per hour. Slight chance of rain showers Friday. Daytime highs approaching 86. Cloudy skies with a few peaks of sun. Mainly cloudy skies expected Friday night. Chance of thunderstorms. Lows level off around 62. I'm meteorologist Paul Frombly on 97 Kick. Right now, 65.
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4: Lows level off around 59 overnight under partly cloudy skies. Winds out of the northeast, 5 to 10 miles per hour. Slight chance for showers Friday. High of 86, mainly cloudy. Mainly cloudy skies Friday night. Slight chance of thunderstorms. Lows dip down to about 63. Chance for storms Saturday. High temperatures reach up to 81. 88, mainly sunny Sunday. I'm meteorologist Paul Frombly on 97 Kick. Right now, 62.
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4: Lows level off around 59 overnight under partly cloudy skies. Winds out of the northeast, 5 to 10 miles per hour. Slight chance for showers Friday. High of 86, mainly cloudy. Mainly cloudy skies Friday night. Slight chance of thunderstorms. Lows dip down to about 63. Chance for storms Saturday. High temperatures reach up to 81. 88, mainly sunny Sunday. I'm meteorologist Paul Trombley on 97 Kick. Right now, it's 61 degrees.
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3: Lows level off around 59 overnight under partly cloudy skies. Winds out of the northeast, 5 to 10 miles per hour. Slight chance for showers Friday. High of 86, mainly cloudy. Mainly cloudy skies Friday night. Slight chance of thunderstorms. Lows dip down to about 63. Chance for storms Saturday. High temperatures reach up to 81. 88, mainly sunny Sunday. I'm meteorologist Paul Frombly on 97 Kick. Right now, 60.
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2: Here's your weatherology forecast, brought to you by Ag Country. Partly cloudy skies overnight with a low of 58. Winds out of the northeast, 5 to 10 miles per hour. Slight chance for storms. Friday, daytime highs approaching 84. Cloudy skies with a few peaks of sun. Mainly cloudy skies expected Friday night. Slight chance of thunderstorms. Lows level off around 63. I'm meteorologist Paul Frombly on 97 Kick. Currently, it's 59 degrees.
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0: slight chance of thunderstorms today. Otherwise, cloudy skies with a few peaks of sun. Daytime highs approaching 84. Northeasterly winds, 5 to 10 miles per hour. Mainly cloudy skies expected tonight. Slight chance of thunderstorms. Lows dip down to about 63. Slight chance of thunderstorms tomorrow. Daytime highs approaching 82. Cloudy skies with a few peaks of sun. I'm meteorologist Paul Frobley on 97 Kick. Currently 58.
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0: That's what we have this morning at Am I Wrong? That's where someone's going through something in life, so they call us up, they tell us all about it, and you get to judge them with extreme prejudice. That is why Heather joins us this morning. Heather, what's going on? Why are you on Am I Wrong today?
1: Okay, so I work for a really big company. We're in the office and everything, but on the side, my husband and I have started our own little business. We do invitations for special events.
0: Okay.
1: And I have started to use my work printer for our business.
0: Oh, gosh.
1: To, like, print out stuff for it. But the thing is that, like I said, it's a really big business. I really don't think anybody, like, from the upper tier would find out.
2: Okay.
1: So am I wrong to use their printer?
0: How much,
1: and ink and paper?
0: How much money would you say this saves your little side business by using your works printer? Like hundreds?
1: You have, yes. Okay. In time? Oh, my God. Yes. Yes.
2: Now, when we say a few hundreds, like few hundreds in a month or few hundreds in like a year?
1: I mean, it depends on the month, but, you know, it wouldn't be out of question for it to be a few hundred a month.
0: Okay. So it's definitely saving you a lot of money by doing this. Now, but that does mean that it's costing your company hundreds of dollars a month for you to use it.
2: Allegedly.
1: Yes.
0: What do you think?
1: Allegedly.
0: What do you think would happen if they did find out?
1: The thing is like, I don't think that they would. I mean, granted, I do have some coworkers who have started to kind of notice, you know, not that they would necessarily say anything, but they have noticed.
0: Okay.
2: So, okay. Like, did you say how long you've been doing this for?
1: It's definitely been going on for a few months now.
0: Okay.
2: Okay.
0: How long have you had the business? Like, when did you decide to start stealing? At what point did you say, you know what, I'm going illegal on this?
1: Well, when you said stealing, like, that makes it sound worse than I feel like it is.
0: Hey, listen, I stole a bunch of zip ties from work, so I can't...
2: Whoa, allegedly.
0: I needed to hold my hood down on my car, so I took a bunch of zip ties, so I'm in the same boat.
1: Yeah.
0: With you. But I only probably took 50 cents worth of zip ties. But how long into your business did you decide to start using your works printer?
1: I mean, honestly, kind of quickly into it.
0: Okay.
2: It's easy. I get it.
0: If you told us the name of the business, would we know it? Is it that big of a business?
1: Yes. And okay. I'm not going to say the name for
0: that. Yeah, don't.
1: Reason.
0: So it's like multi-million dollar business.
1: Yes, that's the thing. Like, would they notice? Probably not. You know what I mean?
0: Brian, where do you stand on this? Because I'm kind of like...
2: Honestly, to me,
0: yeah.
2: I don't think it's stealing.
0: You don't think it's stealing?
2: No.
0: I think it's stealing, but I would do it anyway.
2: Yeah, exactly. Like, it is probably technically, mathematically stealing, but, like, I don't see anything wrong with it.
0: But I feel guilty even when I use the printer here to, like, print up, like, wedding documents, you know, for, like, the weddings that I DJ. Sometimes I'm like, I feel bad using the printer here for it.
2: Do you think you're the only person that's printing? That's
0: hell
2: the other
0: no.
2: thing. Like, I know I'm not the only person that's printing things you probably shouldn't be.
0: But you're printing up hundreds, if not thousands of things a month, though, right?
1: Yeah, for sure.
2: Now, may I ask a question? Are you supplying your own paper for that, or are you taking the paper, like the cardstock that they probably have as well? So they're taking this cardstock.
1: You know, use your imagination. I'm not.
0: Once you've opened the door to illegal activity, you got to go all the way in.
2: Next week, she's starting to do full color. We're really going down a downhill spiral.
1: No comment.
2: Yeah. You know, it is technically illegal. Are you wrong for doing it?
0: No. That's why we're here today, though.
2: I mean, I don't think it is, but I think other people might.
0: So here's what we're going to do, Heather, is we're going to put you on hold, and we're going to take some calls and texts, because I think Brian Riley and I are both kind of stuck on this one. And we'll find out, are you wrong for having a side hustle where you do invitations, but stealing all the materials from your side hustle from your other job, okay?
1: Okay.
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4: From the newsroom, I'm Alex Carminati. more than 100 members of the Minnesota National Guard are in Washington, D.C. on a voluntary deployment to help provide security for the America 250 celebration over the July 4th holiday. Air Force Major Nathan Wallen says 107 Minnesota soldiers are joining more than 5,000 National Guard members from across the country. The North Dakota State Patrol has named its 2025 Trooper of the Year. The North Dakota Motor Carriers Association and state agency announced Trooper Darby Kessner as this year's award winner. Kessner serves as a Motor Carrier Safety Assistance Program Trooper in Motor Carrier Operation. He's currently stationed in Williston. And while speaking in Medora on Wednesday, President Donald Trump says the National Endowment for the Humanities will provide $750,000 to support the first year of operations at the Theodore Roosevelt Presidential Library. From the newsroom, I'm Alex Carminati.
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6: Slight chance for storms today. Otherwise, cloudy skies with a few peaks of sun. Daytime highs approaching 84. Winds out of the northeast, 5 to 10 miles per hour. Mainly cloudy skies expected again tonight. Slight chance of thunderstorms. Lows dip down to about 63. Sunshine mixed with clouds at times tomorrow. Slight chance of thunderstorms. Highs around 82. I'm meteorologist Paul Frondley on 97 Kick. Right now, 58.
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0: did not expect people to be so passionate about this. Heather is doing a side hustle where she's making invitations. Her and her husband have a side hustle, but all the paper for the invitations and all the ink for the printer is coming from the 9-to-5 that she has, her full-time job. So let me ask you this. Before we find out, is it wrong? Have you ever stolen anything from work?
1: Absolutely not. I work at a bank. No way.
0: What about a pen? You've never taken a pen, even?
1: No, I have my own pens.
0: Have you ever made copies at work with the worked copier for your own personal use?
1: Yeah.
0: Okay.
2: Now, is that considered stealing to you?
1: No, we're allowed to do that.
0: Okay, so you got permission.
2: We should get this job.
0: What if you were to make? Okay, is what Heather doing then? Is that stealing? Is what Heather is doing? Is that stealing?
1: Yes.
0: Okay. Where's the fine line between stealing and not stealing?
1: Well, thousands of copies for their own business, that's kidding me. Yeah.
0: Okay.
1: I see that as stealing.
2: My only argument is if they're already going to pay for it, like it's already an expense that's added in.
0: Yeah.
2: Like, what's the difference?
0: Because you're adding more, though. Like it's more of an expense.
2: But not if they're not, you know, changing it out. If they're changing it out at the same rate. You know what? All I'm saying, what is the difference? What's the difference?
1: Are they paying for the ink and the paper though?
0: No.
1: I mean, so you're costing the company you're working for.
2: Look, yeah. Based on the single ply toilet paper we got to use in these bathrooms, I feel like using a little bit extra ink's not gonna hurt us.

0: I'm not complaining about this place at all.
1: Sandpaper on your ass.
0: I like it.
2: No, you don't.
0: I like it. I feel nice and clean afterwards. Nice and clean.
2: Yeah, you are the biggest liar I've ever met.
0: All right, this is getting gross. All right. Thank you so much for the phone call this morning. Holy cow, these texts, man.
2: They're heated.
0: I didn't expect people to get this angry about it.
2: I didn't think so either. Caitlin saying 100% wrong. I hope her employer is listening and can recognize her voice and fires her today.
0: Oh, man. Cold-blooded.
2: This is. Andrea, that's stealing. Regardless, that's inks. It's ink and paper. If Tracy's saying if she's a business owner, she should be smart enough to know that if it's saving her hundreds, it's costing them hundreds, that's stealing.
0: That's what I'm trying to say. It's like that money, it's not a victimless crime just because it's a multi-million dollar company. Imagine if 1,000 employees decided to do this. Then you would start to get up into the hundreds of thousands.
2: Yeah, but there's not 1,000 employees. There's one. That we, know, of,
0: you
2: that we know.
0: Okay,
2: of.
0: But what? Even 10. What if there was 10 employees doing this? Then it starts to be significant. Anything that costs a business in the thousands of dollars is significant.
2: But what if it's only the hundreds? And then it's skating by.
0: Then her business sucks. If that's all the business that they're doing.
2: Whoa. You're probably right.
0: She's
2: about
0: on hold. She can hear everything that we're saying right now.
2: He's just kidding. 218 number saying it's a benefit or a perk. There's one. How about
0: I knew
2: this?
0: We had some shady people out there listening.
2: No, I'm not going to say this person's name because they say, I don't think it's stealing, but I also print a lot of personal stuff at work, LOL. So you never know. And Alex has never used the word stealing. You are a borrowing forever.
0: How about this from a 612 number? Taking some toilet paper because you're out at home? Sure. Turning a profit? Nah, that's wrong. Because we've all been, especially as single guys, when you would run out of toilet paper at home, you would always grab that giant roll from work and be like, all right, I'm good for the next couple of weeks here.
2: I didn't know we had so many people so passionate about printer paper.
0: Well, because it does cost money. That's why I feel guilty to print up 5 documents here.
2: How much does it cost?
0: Who knows? Over the course of time?
2: Yeah, but how much is one thing of ink cost?
0: I don't know. I went to go buy ink for our printer at home, and that's why I've been printing up here, because like for 2 cartridges, it was like
2: $90.
0: So, you know, Leighton Broadcasting just has to eat this one for me.
2: Why are you saying that on air? You're just throwing yourself in the ring.
0: Man, between the zip ties and the free copies, man, I'm living the life of Riley over here.
2: It's about to be the Brian Riley show here in a little bit.
0: Yeah. I'm going to have to work off this debt.
2: Yeah.
0: All right, so 320-656-9453. Is it wrong that Heather's printing up documents for her side hustle invitation business with cardstock and ink from work? 320-656-9453. Hello?
1: Yes, she's in the wrong. Okay. You guys know it.
0: So is Brian Riley then.
2: Whoa!
1: No. Hold on. Like, Kelly, you taking the zip ties or printing off, you know, but a couple of papers for
0: I took maybe 20 zip ties. I didn't start a zip tie business on the side where I was stealing from work to go sell zip ties on the streets.
1: That's like, there is a fine line between, like, you know, taking 20 zip ties to hold your hood down or printing off 5 pieces of paper for your wedding DJing because you need the order of events and you didn't really want to do it at home because you were lazy. Yeah, that's fine. But literally doing your side business with the resources at your 9-to-5 job is straight up stealing and you know it.
0: And he knows it. There you go, Riley. The people have spoken.
2: I'm still not buying it. It's still not convincing me enough that's stealing.
0: Hey, thank you for the phone call this morning.
1: All right. You guys have a good one.
0: You too.
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22: Slight chance for storms today. Otherwise, cloudy skies with a few peaks of sun. Daytime highs approaching 84. Winds out of the northeast, 5 to 10 miles per hour. Mainly cloudy skies expected again tonight. Slight chance of thunderstorms. Lows dip down to about 63. Sunshine mixed with clouds at times tomorrow. Slight chance of thunderstorms. Highs around 82. I'm meteorologist Paul Frobley on 97 Kick. Right now, 58.
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0: may never lie, but does he ever steal? That's what we have in Am I Wrong today, because Heather is sitting on hold. She has a side hustle business of making invitations. The problem is her entire side hustle hinges on her stealing ink and paper from her 9-to-5 job. Mm-hmm. Now, she works for a multi-million dollar company. She says it's kind of a victimless crime, but is it? That's why she's on Am I Wrong today. Hello?
1: Hi. Hey, I work for a copier company, and if she's doing what she's doing, yes, I think it's illegal in the long run.
0: Yes.
1: Because the ink and everything and the paper is outrageously expensive. And that's what I do. I haul copiers for a living.
0: Okay.
1: But she knows she's in the wrong, but the people that are catching on to her, that is their bonuses. That is their raises.
0: I'm going to ask her when we get her back on the phone here, like, if the business grows, is this, like, her plan is to just do this indefinite? Like, she's never going to get her own stuff going?
1: She can get a printer from my company, for Pete's sake, and it's a bonus. I mean, we don't deal in your everyday printers like you do from Walmart and stuff.
0: Right.
2: This is how you sell right here.
0: Tradio.
2: This is right. You trade us the printer, we'll trade you some ad space.
0: Well, hey, thank you so much for the call this morning.
1: Yep.
0: All right, Brian. The texts are kind of brutal.
2: A lot of people are wondering, because she's doing it on company time, she's stealing company time, which she did say that she has gotten caught printing a few things.
0: Yeah, that one is kind of a gray area, though. Like, who goes to work and just works nonstop from the time they walk through the door till the time they leave?
2: Yeah, you're telling me you never checked out Facebook once or twice?
0: Right.
2: Ever?
0: Maybe went to the bathroom when you didn't need to, maybe pretended like you had a smoking break and you don't even smoke.
2: Now, seeing the prices that people are saying that are ordering some of these things, I can say I've seen it from $300 on a small printer up to like $700 for ink.
0: Dang.
2: Like, yeah, then I can understand the whole, you know, I'm slowly getting the price of things.
0: Right.
2: Somebody saying, yeah, she's wrong. A 321 number. I had a coworker print her Christmas cards off at work. Everyone knew she did it except the boss. We were so mad. But why would you be mad? I don't, like, this is the one thing that still I can't, like, everyone keeps saying you're ruining bonuses and pay raises and stuff. Because of printing paper?
0: Well, because anything that costs the company money comes off the bottom line.
2: But here's the devil's advocate in me. Say she wasn't getting a bonus or those raises that she felt she was needing. She's working a second job now. You think that, like, maybe if she was getting those things, you might be, hey, you know, I wouldn't need this second job and I could start doing stuff on my own. That's just the thought process in my brain.
0: Right.
2: Like,
0: she may have a good salary already, or maybe she doesn't work a job where a bonus is considered necessary.
2: But how do you know that money, that extra money, isn't going towards, you know, somewhere that, you know, it could have been spread the wealth out around, but instead going somewhere?
0: Here we go.
2: You got to see both sides.
0: Break out the communist propaganda. Let's do it.
2: No, I'm not going to be that guy. I know.
0: I'm kidding.
2: I don't care that much. It's printer paper to me. But again, it's just printer paper to me. I just disagree.
0: I think anything that comes from the bottom line hurts the company, hurts the people. That's just me.
2: That's fair. I'm not. Also, in case the bosses are listening,
0: you're not encouraging stealing?
2: I'm not. I don't print anything off unless I need to print it off. So I'm not out here just stealing things randomly.
0: Well, should we hand down a judgment today?
2: Unlike people with zip ties. Yeah, go ahead.
0: All right, Heather, you heard all the calls, you heard all the texts, your judgment today, and Am I Wrong? Not a lot of people on your side this morning,
2: yeah.
0: And people really angry, actually, but there are a few people who agreed with you on this.
3: You know, it makes me feel good that I'm not alone in it, though.
2: She's happy that some people agreed with her.
0: Now, let me ask you something, because some people are asking about, what if you scale this, and what if it gets bigger? At some point, would you start doing it yourself? Like, what if it gets to, you know, you guys are doing 1,000 invitations a week, you know, then would you start?
3: Well, yeah, then that would be a different story.
0: Yeah.
3: I mean, at that point, we'll be bringing in more profit.
0: Right.
3: You know, so we'll have to figure out another solution.
0: And because at some point, I would imagine if it becomes ridiculous, somebody, whoever's replacing the toner in the printer, would be like, wow, I got to replace this toner like every other day on this thing.
2: Yeah.
3: Yeah, I think I would also just get, I would personally get too nervous if it was that scale.
0: Yeah. All right. Well, look, I'd love to see a good hot side hustle working out for somebody, even if it is by
3: Thank
0: hook or
3: you.
0: By crook.
2: Allegedly.
3: Well, you know,
2: allegedly.
3: Do you need any invitations, you know, where to come?
0: Hey, Brian Riley, might just get married soon.
2: I am getting married soon, so if you want to steal from your work for a couple more cards, let me know.
0: Hey, dude. Either give them the invitations, give them the invitations for free, or we're turning you in. How's that?
2: Blackmail.
0: Well, Heather, you have yourself a great day. Keep under the radar. Keep your head on a swivel. And congratulations.
3: I will.
0: Congratulations on the side hustle.
3: Thank you.
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6: Slight chance for storms today. Otherwise, cloudy skies with a few peaks of sun. Daytime highs approaching 84. Winds out of the northeast, 5 to 10 miles per hour. Mainly cloudy skies expected again tonight. Slight chance of thunderstorms. Lows dip down to about 63. Sunshine mixed with clouds at times tomorrow. Slight chance of thunderstorms. Highs around 82. I'm meteorologist Paul Frobley on 97 Kick. Right now, 58.
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0: So we're asking you, have you ever been hit with something and gotten injured on purpose or on accident? Were you hit with something and gotten injured? We already got people chiming in, so it's good to know. I got a story here in a second, but you said it happened to you. What happened?
1: It was accident. It was 11 years ago. My husband and I just started dating, and we went to a golfing range, and I wanted him to show me how to hit it with the driver. So I asked him to, you know, get behind me, hold my arm, show me how to swing. He did that, and then I said, okay, let's do a full swing, and he did, and he swung as hard as he could. It went all the way around and cracked me in the other side of the head and knocked me out.
0: Oh, dang. Oh. That's why I don't like going to Topgolf with my kids, man. They're just swinging them golf clubs willy-nilly.
2: Oh, yeah, they have no clue, just free wall. Yeah.
0: But you said your husband, so you ended up getting married at some point.
1: Yeah, many years later, but he was in the doghouse.
0: Yeah, I bet. Thank you so much for the call.
2: You can't be getting that close to somebody using a golf club,
0: though. No, you should know better. My brother got hit in the ankle one time with someone swinging a golf club.
2: I hit a guy with a golf ball once.
0: Oh, man, that's bad news. Well, the reason why I'm bringing this story up is because I have this disgusting bruise that you keep commenting on.
2: Yeah,
0: on my
2: keep
0: forearm.
2: Showing it.
0: Or on my, I'm sorry, on my what most would call a bicep. I don't know what I'd call it on myself. But and it came from last Tuesday. It's like still there from last Tuesday when I was trying to get my boat on the trailer.
2: Yeah.
0: And I was on a river, so there was a current.
2: Yeah.
0: And I was having a hell of a time getting this boat on the trailer. And so I got it kind of close to where it needed to go. And then I like hopped off the trailer, but I didn't make a clean exit. And so I literally got hit by my own boat going about 10 miles an hour as I tried to get it on the trailer. And it gave me a good ding here, man.
2: Yeah, you keep showing me and then keep rubbing it.
0: And it's one of those ones that's like green and brown and purple, and it's bad news. But yeah, so did I get hit by something on accident? Absolutely I did. It was my own boat.
2: Yeah, well, you know, sometimes that happens, I suppose.
0: It's hard to get a boat on the trailer on the river, though.
2: Don't you have, like, a rope or something that you pull with it? Is that what you're saying?
0: Yeah, but you got to get it on straight. It's a whole thing, Brian Riley. If you've never been there, if you know, you know.
2: Nah, I don't know. That's why I was asking.
0: If you know, you know.
2: I have no idea.
0: Have you ever been hit by something on accident and gotten injured?
2: I mean, probably. The one that comes to mind, it didn't happen to me, but it happened when I was playing T-ball. I was, like, 4 or 5.
0: Okay.
2: And the kid was batting. And he swung and he let go of the bat as he was like in front of him.
0: Yeah.
2: And that thing came helicoptering in, smoked the dude on deck right in the face. Thing was, the guy on deck was his brother, his older brother.
0: Oh, dang. So the younger right in the face?
2: Yeah, just right in the beak. So the older brother, or the younger brother, throws the bat. And I'm sitting on the bench while everybody's like, the one kid's crying. The other kid who threw the bat is crying. Like, everybody's just in tears. And I'm sitting on the bench going like, so we're going to keep playing this game, or I remember going into the car and being like, Mom, did you see that? She's like, yeah, I don't know if we're going to go to T-ball again after that one.
0: T-ball's over for you now.
2: It's a lot more dangerous than I was expecting it to be. So we kind of backed away after that.
0: So have you ever been hit by something on purpose or on accident and gotten injured by it? You said it happened to you too?
1: Well, it was actually my husband the other night. Our 5-year-old was horsing around with them and showing him how strong she was and kept like punching him in the gut. Does that hurt? Does that hurt? Does that hurt? And he kept saying no. So she hauled off and swung as hard as she could. And I don't know if he flinched or if she lowered it a little, but she got him right in the jewel.
0: Oh, dang.
2: Yeah, that's a no-fly zone right there.
0: Yeah, and I guarantee she didn't have to ask if that one hurt.
1: No. Yeah, there are a lot of words were said.
0: I bet.
2: Now, a lot of words we can't say here, probably.
0: And that's probably the last time you play that game.
1: Yes, they would.
0: Thank you so much for the call this morning. All right, so 320-656-9453. That's what we're asking. Now, we got someone sitting on hold here, and we got a few people texting in, but this one sounds wild. What was yours?
3: I got hit with a tortilla chip.
0: And it injured you? Hold on a second. We definitely got to get that story.
2: Yeah.
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5: From the newsroom, I'm Alex Carminati. More than 100 members of the Minnesota National Guard are in Washington, D.C. on a voluntary deployment to help provide security for the America 250 celebration over the July 4th holiday. Air Force Major Nathan Wallen says 107 Minnesota soldiers are joining more than 5,000 National Guard members from across the country. The North Dakota State Patrol has named its 2025 Trooper of the Year. The North Dakota Motor Carriers Association and state agency announced Trooper Darby Kessner as this year's award winner. Kessner serves as a Motor Carrier Safety Assistance Program Trooper in Motor Carrier Operation. He's currently stationed in Williston. And while speaking in Medora on Wednesday, President Donald Trump says the National Endowment for the Humanities will provide $750,000 to support the first year of operations at the Theodore Roosevelt Presidential Library. From the newsroom, I'm Alex Carminati.
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18: Cloudy skies with a few peaks of sun today, with a slight chance of thunderstorms. Daytime highs approaching 84, winds out of the northeast, 5 to 10 miles per hour. Mainly cloudy skies expected again tonight. Slight chance of thunderstorms. Lows level off around 63. Sunshine mixed with clouds at times tomorrow. Slight chance of thunderstorms. 82. I'm meteorologist Paul Proudly on 97 Kick. Currently, it's 58 degrees.
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0: Steve Slade talks about another country song he loves.
17: I like country, though. I like that country song, It's 5 O'Clock Somewhere. You know that song? The song that justifies drinking any time of the day? You just say it's 5 o'clock and it's okay, right? It only works for drinking, though. You can't show up late for work and be like, hey, 9 o'clock somewhere. Be nice if that did work, though. If your boss is like, well, I can't argue with that logic. Hell, get in here. Hell, by that logic, it's 5 o'clock somewhere. Let's get out of here. Let's get a drink. What are we even doing here?
4: That was your laughter at 20 after. On the Kelly Jordan Show.

0: to know a lot of us are clumsy out there listening right now, because a lot of people are calling in. Have you ever been hit on purpose or on accident and been injured by it? You said it happened to you?
1: My husband and I were practicing softball. He was pitching. I hit it right to him. He went to jump over it, but it hit him in the ankle and took him right off his feet.
2: Oh, jeez.
1: And I was laughing, and I had to stop laughing so I could go make sure he was okay.
0: Oh, that had to, getting hit in the ankle is so painful, too. There's just nothing there but skin and then bone.
3: You can't do anything about it.
0: No.
1: Right. No. What's, and the funny is, he tried to jump out of the way, and he jumped into the way.
0: Right into the path of it. Was he out for the rest of the game?
1: Oh, no. We were just practicing it in our yard.
0: Oh, okay.
3: I would have given up.
1: And then the very next one, I did it again. And then he was done.
0: Yeah, I'd probably be done, too. Thank you so much for the call this morning, Becca. And we still got our person sitting on hold who got hit with a tortilla chip. But let's get to some of these texts that are pouring in.
3: Lisa texting something similar. I was playing ball with my son. I pitched him a good one. He hit it in my face, broke my nose.
0: Oh.
3: Yeah, you're a lot closer than you think, probably, too. You're probably just flicking it in there.
0: Yeah.
3: Getting a good beat. Pow.
0: Nice and easy. Nice and easy.
3: Now, Rhonda's saying, I was walking through the office one day and my bra strap slipped. I went to pull it back up with my fingers. That slipped. Punched myself in the face in front of everybody. That one's tough.
0: Oh, that's good. That's happened to me with my headphones a lot of times. When I put them on, I'll lose track of one, or I'll lose my grip on one side, and wham, right in the face.
3: Now, Kaylee's saying that she has bruises all the time. At every time. So I said, what was like the wildest time? She said, I was in high school walking on desks. Totally biffed, bruises all up in the back of my legs.
0: It sounds like you earned that one, Kaylee.
3: Yeah, my mom would say, play stupid games, win stupid prizes. That would be the number one thing. And then we had someone, Caitlin, texting in saying that when I was in first grade, I slid across a bounce beam at school, got a 2-inch sliver in my chest, and had to go get surgically removed.
0: Oh!
3: Yeah, I'm out on that one. 100%.
0: Lord. Justin texting in, my sister hit me in the face with a baseball bat when I was stupidly walking behind her and broke my tooth. Oh, that would hurt so bad to get hit in the face with a baseball bat.
3: A 320 number saying my cousins were throwing a football over my head, and then the football hit me in the head. Made me pass out, and I got a concussion because of it. Yeah, so no Dante Culpepper's in that playing catch there.
0: Another 320 number texting in. We got to get some names on these folks. My best friend got hit in the head with a rock on a first date. She went to urgent care, had a concussion.
3: Ugh. I couldn't even imagine.
0: That's a rough first date, man. That is a rough first date.
3: I like to think that they went on a second date afterwards. Like, hey, I owe you after the
0: first
3: one.
0: You almost have to. Like, hey, dude, I don't even remember that first date. I don't remember anything we did on that first date.
3: How about this one? When I was a senior in high school, we were out of the dance, and my brother accidentally hit me in the lip with a beer. a beer can that was half full. I ended up with 9 stitches.
0: 9 stitches?
3: So what, it hit the tooth? Probably hit the tooth.
0: Oh, my gosh.
3: And ripped it up that way? Yeah, that one's tough.
0: Brittany's saying, I slid into second base in softball, and the outfielder whipped the ball to the second baseman. He missed it, hit me directly in the eye, split my eyelid and eyebrow open. that would hurt so bad.
3: Yeah, that one's tough.
0: And especially if you're just playing a casual game of softball, you know what I mean? Maybe you're on a church league or something like that, and wham!
3: Yeah, Kari just texting in.

0: I got hit in the eyebrow with a metal pole and cracked my eyebrow open, 24 stitches
1: when
0: needed.
1: Holy cow.
0: Abigail saying, my brother got mad when we were younger, threw a metal toy truck at my forehead. Hit me good. I bled for hours. And to this day, I still have a scar on my forehead.
1: Oh, my gosh.
0: Yikes.
1: Hey, man, it's good to know I'm not the only clumsy one out there. I might be the only one who got hit with my own boat.
0: With your own boat, yeah, you might be.
1: But holy cow. All right, so we got to get to this person, been sitting on hold forever, got hit. Now, you got hit with a tortilla chip? Is that what happened?
2: Yeah, I was biting it, and somehow it, like, got stuck in between my glasses and my eye, and it scratched my eye, my cornea, and it looked like my eye was bleeding for, like, days.
1: So hold up. So you bit into a tortilla chip. It ricochets off the inside of your glasses and into your eyeball?
0: May I ask, how aggressively were you eating your tortilla chips for this to happen?
2: I don't know. I mean, I was talking and laughing and stuff, but I have no idea how it got like that.
1: So it was so bad. Did you say it scratched your cornea or your retina?
2: Yes, my cornea. And it looked horrible for days. It looked like my eye was actually bleeding.
1: What?
0: That's always the worst, too, when it's all bloodshot on the one side.
1: Did you go to the hospital immediately, or did you just let it play itself out?
2: No, I had to go to the hospital. I went to the eye doctor first, and he suggested, no, I'm sorry, the hospital first, and then he suggested to follow up with my eye doctor, and it was very embarrassing to have to tell the story twice. Well, this is the third time now.
1: Honestly, was it hard to eat tortilla chips after that, after going through this ordeal? Or did you just take your glasses off?
2: No, I haven't eaten since. I don't want to scratch on my eye again.
1: I would recommend soft shell tacos for you.
0: Yeah. Yeah, just drink the salsa. Definitely, it's a lot safer that way.
1: Holy cow. Yeah. I can't really wrap my brain. And this is a true story?
2: Yes, me neither. And the worst part about it was I was out at a restaurant.
1: Oh, my gosh.
2: It was very embarrassing.
1: When it went in your eye, was it just even? Because a salty, sharp chip going in your eye has to be so painful.
2: Yes, the salt made it totally worse because the cut was already there. So the salt got in the cut of the cornea in my eye.
0: I feel so bad us having to ask all these questions and her just reliving this misery that she had. Oh,
2: it was bad. It was definitely bad. When the
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13: Cloudy skies with a few peaks of sun today, with a slight chance of thunderstorms. Daytime highs approaching 84, winds out of the northeast, 5 to 10 miles per hour. Mainly cloudy skies expected again tonight. Slight chance of thunderstorms, lows level off around 63. Sunshine mixed with clouds at times tomorrow. Slight chance of thunderstorms, 82. I'm meteorologist Paul Frondley on 97 Kick. Currently, it's 58 degrees.
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0: Molly Jordan Show.
1: It's become known on the show that I am absolutely terrible at remembering names.
2: Yeah,
1: whether it's someone on the phone playing a contest, I can't remember their name 15 seconds later.
2: Right, you're terrible.
1: And sometimes it even boils down to people that I've worked with for years that I don't even know their right name.
2: Yeah.
1: And apparently there was another one that happened while we were out at WeFest.
2: Yeah, well, and Winstock. It's happened the last, like, 3 months.
1: Why doesn't anybody say anything ever?
2: Because
1: they just let me go around saying the wrong name?
2: Because, honestly, I think it's a bit at this point. Okay. Like, the way you do it, and I'm like, there's no way you could be that bad with names.
1: All right, well, you got a mystery guest.
2: I'm waving him in right now.
1: Right.
2: Come on in.
1: Oh, what's up?
3: What's up, Kelly?
2: This is great.
1: Now, yeah, okay, hold on. Now, wait a second.
2: Yeah,
1: may I say something?
2: You may say whatever you'd like.
1: I know that I screwed this name up. Explain what you do for the radio station. You do a ton of work.
3: I'm the event and marketing coordinator here at Leighton.
1: Which is a ton of work. Right.
2: It's more than we do.
1: We get to show up and just yuck it up and have fun. Yeah, like, you're out there building fences.
2: Yeah, all the stuff that looks good when you go to those.
1: Right.
2: That's what he does.
3: Exactly.
1: So, now, what name was I calling you?
2: What weren't you calling him?
3: I think I heard about four.
1: Okay.
2: what was your personal favorite?
3: Well, my personal favorite was the name that he actually got correct according to my office name, which is Trevin.
1: Okay.
3: Which became somehow the upstairs office name for me.
1: So now everyone's calling you Trevin.
3: Yeah.
2: So now, is it all because of Kelly?
3: I mean, I'll give you some credit for that one.
2: Just ruining this guy's life.
1: Now, how many years have we worked together? Because you were here for a while, then you went to, like, Europe or something like that.
3: I didn't go to Europe. I went.
2: Can't even get the storyline.
3: I went to Centricare, but.
2: Can't even get the storyline lined up.
3: No, I left during a year during COVID and came back. But okay. I've been here for a total of 6 years.
1: So no Europe, huh?
3: No.
1: That wasn't you.
2: You never wanted to go? It sounds like a good time.
1: So I was calling you Trevin.
2: Yes.
3: Yeah.
1: And then I started calling you Trevante.
3: Trevante, yeah. Alter ego.
1: Which to me was pretty fancy.
2: That was classy.
1: In my mind, Trevin is short for Trevante.
2: You, what's even better is we rode in a car with him.
1: For an hour and a half.
2: An hour and change, yeah.
1: And we were singing songs?
2: We were hanging out.
3: Well, we weren't singing. Yeah. You were singing.
2: That was when Boobies Wonton came on, and that was...
1: Okay, was I even close with Trevin?
3: Close.
1: Okay. So, but you're saying that that's not your real name?
3: Not legal.
1: Now, why didn't anybody say anything to me when I was saying Trevin?
2: Because I thought, like I said, I thought it was a bit. I thought you were doing it as a bit.
1: I wouldn't do that because I it's disrespectful to call someone by the wrong name.
2: Also, how did you even come up with the name Trevin?
1: I used to work with a dude named Trevin.
2: What I'm saying is, like, how did you just look at him and go, hey, this guy's Trevin? Like, where did you, if you don't know his name, how'd you start calling him Trevin?
1: Well, let's find out. What is he? So what is your real name if it's not Trevin?
3: My legal name is Trevor.
1: Trevor? Oh, come on.
2: I mean, I call him T-Rev, but...
1: Okay.
2: I didn't think you would turn that into...
3: I respond to anything by T.
2: Yeah.
1: How close is Trevin to Trevor? My gosh.
2: I mean, it's one letter.
1: You guys are getting real nitpicky on these names. You guys are getting real nitpicky.
2: He's going upstairs and getting absolutely blasted because you're out here giving the wrong name. And nobody knows... Now they know him as the wrong name.
1: Well, because when we went to help you set up for Winstock...
3: Yeah.
1: Is when I called you Trevin for the first time and no one said anything.
2: Because, like I said, I thought it was a bit. I was yelling T-Rev the whole time. Yeah, I was like, hey, yo, T-Rev, where do I got to put this?
1: I didn't even think about it.
3: That was a new nickname. I just roll with it.
2: He was just all confused the whole time.
1: At what point did you realize I didn't know what your real name was?
3: I'd say about like a week later.
2: When you called him that in the hallway?
1: When there was no alcohol involved and I still called you Trevin.
2: He's sober.
1: Yeah. Dang it. Now, we've had a lot of fun at these music festivals.
3: Yeah.
1: Is that over now?
3: It is over, yep. WeFest is the end of it.
1: My bad.
2: Hey, next year, maybe I'll have an even better name for him.
1: May I say this to all my people who struggle with names, though?
2: Yeah.
1: Help us out. Like, it's not rude. Like, it's not rude to say, hey, that's not my name. It's rude for me to call you by the wrong name.
2: Yeah,
1: it's not rude for you to say, hey, dude, why are you calling me by the wrong name? And then making it Trevante.
2: You know what the problem is? Because you're a very sensitive guy.
1: I am sensitive.
2: And so if Trevor here would have been like, it's Trevin, it's not Trevin, it's Trevor, you would have been like, I'm so stupid.
1: Oh.
2: And then I would have had to hear that for 3 weeks.
1: Well, Trevor, I am very sorry. I enjoy hanging out with you. You're a hell of a guy. And I'm very sorry.
2: What's his name?
1: Trevor.
2: Okay, now we got it. Not Trevathan.
3: Trevathan.
2: Or whatever else you came up with.
3: Trevante.
2: Trevante. Whatever one you came up with.
3: I'll wait for Winstock next year for Trevin.
1: No, oh, no, no. I'll never forget now. And
3: what was it? What?
2: Kelly will have a new one by next year.
1: No, I apologize. I really do apologize, but God dang it, guys. Correct me when I'm saying the wrong name.
2: I never will.
0: Homegrown in the Midwest.
4: 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Wake
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6: 97 Kick. Cloudy skies with a few peaks of sun today, with a slight chance of thunderstorms. Daytime highs approaching 84, winds out of the northeast, 5 to 10 miles per hour. Mainly cloudy skies expected again tonight. Slight chance of thunderstorms, lows level off around 63. Sunshine mixed with clouds at times tomorrow. Slight chance of thunderstorms, 82. I'm meteorologist Paul Frondly on 97 Kick. Currently, it's 58 degrees.
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0: Summer is finally here, and if you're a country music fan, there's one weekend everyone will be talking about. 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

0: So we were just talking about how I was calling somebody the wrong name out at a music festival over these past few weeks. And I feel bad about it because he's a good dude, man. Hardworking guy.
1: Yeah.
0: Helps us out with a lot of stuff. Now, you said that at your job, you didn't get someone's name wrong, but you kind of assumed their position. What happened?
2: Yeah. Well, they had kind of a unique nickname, I guess, to be fair. But yeah, everyone called this guy. I work in kind of the main office. And we do a bunch of supplies and stuff. So we do have like a warehouse that does a lot of like exports out of our facility as well, like kind of downstairs. Mm-hmm. And so there's a guy that always comes through to the break room and has lunch with us, which is kind of common for the situation anyways. And everybody calls him Handy Andy. And Yes, Handy Andy.
0: Okay.
1: Okay.
2: And so I always assumed because of that, it was like he was like kind of the go-to maintenance guy. I haven't been working here for that long. So it was just this past year, we had like kind of like a big like corporate bonus kind of party thing. You know how they do those like weird like incentive parties whatever. But they like let us, it was like at this nice restaurant and they let us bring like plus ones and all this stuff. So my husband came with me and so when I was like introducing him to all the people, because I'm still relatively new. So I like went up and I was like, oh, this is Andy. Like, this is Handy Andy. He's the maintenance guy. And then he like stared at me for a long time and was like, I don't do maintenance. And I was like kind of taken aback and I was like, okay, weird. And somebody had kind of overheard it and they pulled me aside and they're like, no, the reason everybody calls him Handy Andy is because he actually got caught, like,
0: oh God,
2: doing
0: say less,
2: something with another. Yeah, he was doing something he wasn't supposed to with somebody who doesn't work at the company on the loading dock, and it kind of was like a teasing nickname situation.
3: And it stuck for that long.
2: Yeah.
3: Oh, yeah.
0: I mean, that's an honest mistake on your part. Honest mistake on your part.
3: You don't work in the safe side of the building. You don't know.
2: Not just that. I mean, it's not like this is like a nickname that people are like throwing around behind his back. It's like people will be like, Handy Andy, you know, like.
3: That's actually wild. He hasn't done anything. But like, guys, we need to knock this
0: off.
3: Can
0: we switch it up a little bit?
3: A different one?
0: I've done so many other things in my life.
3: I'm actually a lot better at my job than you guys would assume.
0: Oh, my gosh.
3: So do you still call him by that? Is it, like, still a common thing that he's called that or what?
2: Yes, everybody calls it. Like, I don't think he has, like, I think he sort of, like, wears it with a badge of honor almost. It's, like, because he's, like, always, like, affable and smiley, but it's, like, it's just so random. And it wasn't, like, totally, like, out of the realm of possibility that he was like a handyman. Like,
0: yeah.
2: I mean, it's, like, he's, like, a tall, big warehouse dude, but, like, yeah.
3: I'm a big
2: just
3: fan.
2: Totally wild.
3: I'm a big fan that he was offended that you thought he was the handyman.
0: Right.
3: Not by the nickname you referred to him as to your husband. Like that part is my favorite of the whole thing.
0: But they caught him with somebody else in the warehouse and they still called him Handyman?
3: Well, Kelly, come on.
2: Well, Handy Andy, yeah.
3: Come on, Kelly, use your imagination. Use your imagination. Well, here, turn off the mics. I'll tell you exactly why he got the nickname.
0: You know what? When we play the next song, maybe you can tell me
3: I'll
0: what.
3: I'll help you. I'll tell you.
0: My virgin ears. Well,
3: jeez.
0: Are you guys close now, though? Like, do you guys talk just fine now, or did he hold a grudge?
2: Well, he doesn't really, like, hold a grudge. He sometimes will kind of tease me about it, although, like, we don't interact, like, crazy closely or anything. But it has kind of gotten this weird thing, like, when I do call down for the warehouse for anything, all of the guys will say something like, what do you think I do down here? And, like, like they all, like, yeah.
3: Well, you don't have a sweet nickname, so I don't know.
2: Right, yeah, exactly.
0: Brian Riley, what is worse, me not knowing people's names or me not knowing their position? Actually, I don't know anyone's position.
3: No, you don't know anyone's positions either, so you're pretty much useless in this conversation.
0: Well, hey, we appreciate the call this morning. Thank you.
2: Yeah, thank you so much.
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7: From the newsroom, I'm Alex Carminati. More than 100 members of the Minnesota National Guard are in Washington, D.C., on a voluntary deployment to help provide security for the America 250 celebration over the July 4th holiday. Air Force Major Nathan Wallen says 107 Minnesota soldiers are joining more than 5,000 National Guard members from across the country. The North Dakota State Patrol has named its 2025 Trooper of the Year. The North Dakota Motor Carriers Association and state agency announced Trooper Darby Kessner as this year's award winner. Kessner serves as a Motor Carrier Safety Assistance Program Trooper in Motor Carrier Operation. He's currently stationed in Williston. And while speaking in Medora on Wednesday, President Donald Trump says the National Endowment for the Humanities will provide $750,000 to support the first year of operations at the Theodore Roosevelt Presidential Library. From the newsroom, I'm Alex Carminati.
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6: 97K. Chance of thunderstorms today. Otherwise, cloudy skies with a few peaks of sun. Daytime highs approaching 84. Northeasterly winds 5 to 10 miles per hour. Mainly cloudy skies expected again tonight. Slight chance of thunderstorms. Lows level off around 63. Slight chance of thunderstorms tomorrow. High temperatures reach up to 82. Sunshine mixed with clouds at times. I'm meteorologist Paul Frondley on 97 Kick. Right now, 60.
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8: summer. We're not even close to being done yet. It's Wild Country 99, the Kelly Jordan Show, brought to you by C&D Granite. In today's Laughter at 20 After, I love this guy. Comedian Dusty Slay talks about another country song he loves.
9: I like country, though. I like that country song, It's 5 O'Clock Somewhere. You know that song? The song that justifies drinking any time of the day? You just say it's 5 o'clock and it's okay, right? It only works for drinking, though. You can't show up late for work and be like, hey, 9 o'clock somewhere. Be nice if that did work, though. If your boss is like, well, I can't argue with that logic. Hell, get in here. Hell, by that logic, it's 5 o'clock somewhere. Let's get out of here. Get a drink. What are we even doing here?
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0: Morgan Wallen, I Got Better on the Kelly Jordan Show. That's just our jam here in the studio, man.
1: I love that song.
0: We don't
1: so
0: talk
1: much.
0: To each other at all when that song is on. We just sit and sing.
1: No, that's all you got to do.
0: Why is it okay to tell a dude he's ugly right to his face? And you would never do this to a woman, would you? May I explain?
1: Okay.
0: So, marching band season is in full swing, and my wife and I volunteer a ton during marching band season. I honestly love it. I look forward to it every year, because it's kind of like, you know, football season, the weather's cooling off. It's just great, right?
1: Yep.
0: So, I've been meeting a lot of new parents. And there was some parents the other day at this school. We were setting up the props for marching band, and people I had never met before. I don't know these people from the man on the moon.
1: Got it.
0: And I walk up to this guy, and he's got some high-paying, high-powerful job, so maybe he's used to insulting people right to their face. And so we meet them, and they're like, hey, this is Kelly and his wife, Brianna. And the first thing he says to me, and this has happened to me so much in my life, even the owner of our company said this to me one time.
1: Okay.
0: And he was like, boy, you really outkicked your coverage, didn't you? And if you don't know what that means, that essentially is saying you're way too ugly for your wife, is what that's telling me.
1: Yeah, in relation, you're like a 5 and she's at least an 8 or higher.
0: Right. And so they're saying, like, you don't deserve her, and she slummed when she met you. And this has happened to me so much throughout my life, especially when I was younger, even. And I thought I was an okay-looking guy. And my wife is a very attractive woman, I appreciate the fact that she still, to this day, still is attractive. It's not why I married her, but it's definitely what drew me to her in the first place.
1: Did you just say you appreciate that your wife is still attractive?
0: Yes, I'm glad she's still attractive. She hasn't given up yet.
1: Is that bad to say?
0: That might be worse than saying you outkicked your coverage, to be honest with you.
1: What's wrong with saying that?
0: I like that my wife still puts in some effort. You know, she still wears makeup all the time. And
1: I don't know why, but I feel like you're digging a hole.
0: I don't know.
1: I know you don't know, but I feel like you are.
0: I don't know. I just appreciate the effort.
1: I will also say, I don't know if it's really an insult.
0: But the owner of this company said it to me one time. We were at an event at U.S. Bank Stadium, and because it was radio station tickets, right, we were all sitting right by each other, and he had never met my wife before.
1: Sure.
0: And he says right in front of her, oh, boy, you outkicked your coverage. And now that's probably a great, and maybe people are saying it to give my wife a nice little ego boost or something like that.
1: Yeah.
0: You know?
1: I think it's a compliment, because I think it means that you are somebody that, you know, it's like, hey, I can get whoever I want.
0: Right.
1: Like, you're a good-looking guy, but y'all kick your coverage. Like, hey, good job, man. Like, hey.
0: We have a number texting in. It's his way of flirting with your wife. It better not be, because he's a pilot, too. He's got a sweet job.
1: Yeah, well,
0: she would leave me, and I'd leave me for him, as a matter of fact.
1: Well, you had that life insurance policy. He knows how to take you down.
0: Well, I mean, he's
1: hey, Kelly,
0: there.
1: How about you get on this plane?
0: He's up there flying planes. I'm like, well, I got a new fart sound effect today. I don't know.
1: Hey, did you hear this one? This one's good.
0: People are saying, Kelly, it's a compliment for your wife. No, I know it's a compliment for my wife, but do I have to be put down in the process? And hold on.
1: I'm listening.
0: I see you got your hand up. Let me just finish this point.
1: Read a text, but okay. Go ahead.
0: You would never say that to a woman. You would never walk up to a woman and say, oh, you outkicked your coverage on this one.
1: I mean, women might do that to other women.
0: What, you think so?
1: Maybe.
0: They would call each other ugly?
1: Well, I don't think other people see it as ugly. I think that just means you did well in life.
0: I know that I did.
1: So, Dustin texting in, this is what I wanted to say. He says, I keep telling my wife she's the one who's settled.
0: Yeah.
1: Maybe that's what you gotta be, that's what you, hey, she's settled for me.
0: It's not that I don't feel that way. I feel that way about my wife all the time. She could have done so much better for herself, and I know that.
1: Sure.
0: But it's not your job to tell me that. I can feel

0: Ouch. What he said. Now, I know they're not trying to be mean here. But a 701 number says it just means you have a great personality. Isn't that saying somebody's ugly? Like, if you go, hey, you have a great personality.
1: Well, what does he look like? Well, he's got a great personality.
0: Yeah, but what does he look like? His personality, though, is it shines.
1: It's so hot. He's a hot personality.
0: It's so much better. Now that you have so much time, like, this has happened more than once.
1: Oh, absolutely. My entire married life, to be 100% honest with you.
0: You should start having some good witty retorts back. Like, if you feel like, because there's going to be a time. Yeah. Where someone says it.
1: I should just say, no, she didn't.
0: Wouldn't that be cool? That would be good. I just think, like, you have so much time to come up with a response to this.
1: That would be the coldest response.
0: So, like, if somebody was, like, said pilot man, that you thought maybe or maybe not was trying to, you know, swoon your wife into flying to Paris,
1: France. Guys.
0: Yeah, you know, whatever it might be, then you could have a good retort right back to him so he could shut him down. You lock down the haters.
1: Next time, honest to God, when someone says, oh, you outkicked your coverage, I'm going to say, no, I didn't.
0: You outkicked your coverage.
1: But then that makes me sound like I'm putting my wife down. I don't want to do that.
0: What you should say is when they say, you outkicked your coverage, you'll be like, no, I didn't. I never played football. Yeah. That's what you should say. And then really confuse them. Like, wait, is that how
1: this... He doesn't get sports references. Dang it. Yeah. I'm bored.
0: I don't know what to say to this guy. He's weird. Some other people texting in. Mary Jo saying, compliment your wife. He's jealous. What does his wife look like?
1: Oh, she's okay.
0: Did he outkick his coverage?
1: No, I'm not going to say it back. I'm not going to compliment anybody at that point.
0: You should have kicked a little harder.
1: I like Robin's text. I go, Robin, I cannot say that on the air.
0: And, jeez!
1: And my wife, they would see on my wife's face that was a lie. All right, we got a woman sitting on hold saying that actually does happen to women.
0: Nuh-uh.
1: People have told you that you've outkicked your coverage with your husband?
2: Yeah, all the time.
1: Okay. Now, is your husband a good-looking man?
2: He is very good-looking. Oh,
0: congratulations.
1: Okay. Are you a good-looking woman?
0: Whoa.
2: I mean... I don't think I'm unattractive.
1: Okay.
2: But,
0: a loaded question.
2: I guess, you know, when my husband and I first met, it was very clear to me that all the women were into him because he's a very good looking guy. And I just never gave him the attention that all the other women gave him. And I think that's why we connected, because we connected on a more like mind-to-mind level.
1: Okay.
2: And we actually talked, and I wasn't trying to just take him home like a trophy dude. I really wanted to get to know him, and we have very similar families and that kind of thing. So what makes him attractive to me is so much about like what's inside of him. I mean, is he gorgeous? Yes. When we go out, do women just stop and stare at him? Absolutely. But I don't know. I guess I just don't feel self-conscious about it until people are like, wow, he is so good looking, and just kind of look at me and walk away.
1: Does it bother you then? Or are you just kind of like, whatever?
2: You know, at this point in life, I'm kind of whatever, but every once in a while, I'm like, wow, okay, that's a really jacked thing to say. Thanks.
1: See? That's what I'm saying. Like, when people tell me that, I'm just like, okay, I'm glad you think my wife is pretty, but what am I, hammered dog poop over here? Like, what is the deal?
2: Right. I mean, I guess, I don't know. I'm not going to stop loving my husband because so many people find him attractive.
0: I feel like that's a compliment, though, right?
2: It is, yeah, I guess. But I almost want to say to people, like, so I should be considered really lucky because I'm married to an attractive man. What if he was attractive and a total douche?
1: What, don't they call that a backhanded compliment where it's like, it's a compliment, but there's also an insult like in there somewhere for you?
2: Yeah, basically. They're like saying like, wow, you got really lucky because you're not all that pretty.
1: Right.
2: You married
1: thank
2: an attractive
1: you.
2: Man.
1: You just summed it up. That's exactly, yes, it's a compliment that my wife is so pretty, but essentially what you're saying is I'm fortunate that she ever gave me the time of day because I'm so disgusting.
2: Basically, yes.
1: Or
2: I feel for you.
0: Or maybe you look better 10 years ago. I don't know. I don't know what the deal is.
1: Who did it? It always gets worse.
0: Hey, look, for some people it's, you know, it's a faster or slower decline. I don't know.
1: What does your husband say when people tell him this?
2: You know... He just smiles.
1: Okay. It's got to feel good. I can't imagine what it feels like to constantly be told that your spouse, who's this mutt, is lucky to be in your presence. That has to feel good.

0: I guess. I don't know. I've never asked him because, quite honestly, he's just not that person. I mean, thankfully,
1: right.
0: I married someone who's not only very good looking, but he's a good human.
2: Aw. There you go.
1: But he's just the whole package, isn't he? You are lucky to be in his presence.
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18: Chance of thunderstorms today. Otherwise, cloudy skies with a few peaks of sun. Daytime highs approaching 84. Northeasterly winds 5 to 10 miles per hour. Mainly cloudy skies expected again tonight. Slight chance of thunderstorms. Lows level off around 63. Slight chance of thunderstorms tomorrow. High temperatures reach up to 82. Sunshine mixed with clouds at times. I'm meteorologist Paul Frobley on 97 Kick. Right now, 60.

0: Yesterday was supposed to be the day of my dreams. This is the Kelly Jordan Show. I was calling it boat day. Remember, Brian, people were asking for my help with stuff yesterday. I was like, on boat day, you're asking for help?
1: Yeah, I remember.
0: I was like, I'll help you tomorrow, okay? I'm trying to get out on the water as early as possible, right?
1: Yep.
0: I even posted it. Listen to how excited I am in this video that I posted at the beginning of my day.
1: Okay.
0: All right, here we are. It's boat day.
2: As I said earlier on the radio this morning,
0: I'm so excited, right?
2: Yeah,
0: right.
2: Now in Stillwater, Minnesota.
0: So me and my brother, we could get out on the water yesterday, right? And we're going and we're cruising, and the weather could not have been more perfect. Because it was like super foggy and cold and cloudy when we left work. And I was like, dang, on boat day?
1: On boat day?
0: But by the time we got to the water, the sun was out, the temp was coming up. It was a beautiful, probably 75 degrees. Just absolutely perfect, right?
1: Right.
0: So my brother and I are going, and we're maybe going for, I don't know, 20 minutes we're driving. Okay. Right? In the boat and just cruising, warming the motor up, you know, blasting some tunes, maybe having a beverage. And just, it was just the dream day. It was all going even better than I had imagined it on boat day. Then I see somebody, and the body of water we're on is pretty wide. Like, it's a pretty wide area that we were at. And so I see someone waving their arms in the air, right? Now, to me, that means you're in distress. Like, something's, either your motor's not working or something, right? But the river was crowded. There was tons of boats just passing this person by, right?
1: Yeah.
0: And I think, and someone can correct me if I'm wrong, I think by law, by maritime law, you have to stop and help somebody if they're in distress in their boat.
1: Clearly not, if everybody's driving by.
0: I think people are just being jerks. So we were 20 minutes in, we were 20 minutes into the day, right? And I'm like, I told my brother Michael, I was like, dude, we got to go see if that person's okay. Like, something could be really wrong.
1: MJ.
0: But I'm guessing nobody wants to stop and help them. So we go over there.
1: Wait, so you are only on the boat for 20 minutes?
0: Well, let me tell you. So we go over there. I mean, 20 minutes is a long time to just be cruising, right? So we probably got a couple miles between us and the boat ramp.
1: So let me get this straight. You went out on the water.
0: Cruising.
1: Did a Facebook Live talking about how excited you were for boat day.
0: Yeah. All right, here we are. It's boat day.
1: So now you're jacked up.
0: Oh, man.
1: And then within the next 10, 15 minutes, you have maritime law.
0: Maritime law came into effect. So I was like, we got to go see, dude. Because if my boat was broken down, I'd want someone to stop and help me, right?
1: Right.
0: So we go over there, and I asked the guy, hey, what's going on? He's like, man, I don't know. A car won't start. The boat won't start. I just happened to have bought a jump pack. The day before.
1: Because of boat day.
0: And I said, you can use my jump pack. See if you can get it started. Nothing. Wouldn't start. So I was like, all right, dude. I said, I'll give you a tow. Where are you at? He goes, oh, I'm just at the boat ramp right up the river. And so I thought, okay, fine. You know, it's boat day. I'm still on the boat, even though I'm going, you know, I'm at trolling speeds now.
1: Now, did you tell the people that you were helping in distress, like, hey, by the way, it's boat day? Did you let them know?
0: I am giving up boat day to help you out.
1: I feel like if they knew the importance of boat day, they might have been like, you know what? We'll wait for the next boat.
0: But here's the thing. They weren't at the same boat ramp that I was at. They were at the next one up, which is about 6 miles from where we were. So once I had committed to towing them, We pulled up to the boat ramp, and I said, all right, guys, I'll get you up near the shore, and then, you know, we'll get you up to the dock. And then he was like, no, not this boat ramp, the next one. He bamboozled me, I think, into thinking it was the one that was only about 2 miles. It was one that was 4 more miles up the river. So 6 miles I had to tow this guy.
1: No, you didn't.
0: Going at, I think I did, dude. I think by law you have to.
1: I don't think you do.
0: Can somebody help me on this? Like, I don't know maritime law like I should.
1: I think what you should have done is you should have brought him to the boat access that your boat was at. Like, your
0: and said you're on your own.
1: Yes. Because it's just like if you're hitchhiking. Like, regardless if you have, like, hey, I'm taking you as far as Texas. You know, I'm taking you as far as San Antone.
0: Right. The rest you're on your own.
1: Like, hey, you could have been to this guy. Like,
0: I could have got him to safety, and then he's on his own.
1: Yeah, you could have been like, hey, this is boat day.
0: Yeah.
1: I'm going to take you to the... I didn't even think of that, dude.
0: I didn't even think of that at the time.
1: Yeah.
0: Because I feel... You know me. I feel obligated to help people, even if I don't know them. Like, I feel obligated to help people.
1: And I was going
0: to
1: say, your kryptonite is that you're too nice.
0: Thank you.
1: And, like, it's a great...
0: It didn't ruin boat day, though.
1: See, that's what I'm saying. Like, because you're so nice, it ruins some of the fun that you have. And then here we are.
0: Me and my brother were pulling off into the bay where our boat ramp was, and the guy's like, no, next one up, next one. I was like,
1: with your captain's hat on.
0: It's all crooked now and disheveled.
1: What do they got? And it's got memory stains all over them.
0: It took probably about 2 hours.
1: To pull him?
0: To pull him, because I could only go so fast. I can't go fast. I got to go, like, close throttle towing him.
1: And
0: we're going. So boat day was ruined at this point.
1: Hold on. Yeah, I'm listening.
0: So we get him back to his boat ramp. And our whole plan was to be like, hey, let's jump in the boat. We're going to go down to this. We'll grab a beer at this bar that's a little ways away, 26 miles away. Then we'll jump in the boat and drive back, right?
1: Right.
0: Well, now it's too late. Now we can't do it because it's 2 hours have passed. And my whole day has just been towing this guy to his boat ramp. And so, okay, I'm sorry. Yes,
1: sir. I was going to say, and weren't you told by your wife that you weren't allowed to really drink on the boat?
0: Right, and that's fine.
1: But I'm saying is that the time you need to have a drink is towing this guy 2 hours.
0: Well, I maybe had one, but don't tell my wife. So there's a city right there, and so I'm like, my brother's like, hey, we'll grab a beer here. We'll salvage boat day as much as we can.
1: Right.
0: We're still, we're still 4 miles from our boat ramp. That's still pretty neat.
1: Right.
0: So I get out, and I'm walking. I'm like, dude, I forgot my shoes. So I'm like, damn it. I'm barefoot, and I'm like, I can't go into a bar barefoot. He's like, let's just go into this bar, and then you're like, you go sit on the patio. So we're walking through the bar, and the bartender goes, hey, dude, you got to wear shoes in here. And I was like, man, my shoes are like 4 miles away sitting in my truck. I thought maybe the universe would be like, you know what? This dude towed a guy 4 miles, 6 miles, really.
1: Yeah.
0: Let's just let him have a beer, for Christ's sake.
1: He just wants one beer.
0: And the guy's like, dude, you got to get out of here. You don't have shoes on. I was like, can I go sit on your patio and have a beer, please? I was like, dude, there's nobody in here.
1: May I ask
0: what your outfit? It's the middle of a day on a Thursday.
1: Can I ask what your outfit was? Because you might have looked homeless at that point.
0: It was a Hawaiian shirt and swim trunks.
1: With no shoes on.
0: I look like party guy.
1: Was your hair?
0: He probably thought I was drunk, honestly.
1: Was your hair disheveled like it usually is?
0: Probably.
1: Okay, so he probably thought you were a drunk, yeah?
0: He might have thought I was drunk, but I had only had one drink. I wasn't...
1: You weren't drunk, you were frustrated. That's all it was.
0: And so I just like, he's like, go sit on the patio, but don't come back to the restaurant bare feet.
1: You sicko.
0: Boat day was ruined, dude. My poor brother, too. Like, he took the day off of work for boat day.
1: Michael Jordan took the day
0: off
1: of work.
0: And it was just maritime law got me.
1: Now, Hannah texting in, so your brother's name is Michael Jordan.
0: Sure.
1: MJ. The MJ fadeaway.
0: Ryan texting in, section 2304 requires a master or individual in charge of a vessel to render assistance to those in danger at sea. Yeah, but is the river at sea?
1: Well,
0: or does that just mean on the water?
1: This is from a 320 number. Coast Guard requirement is to tow to the nearest safe haven.
0: So I didn't have to tow them four miles up the river.
1: No, you only had to go about half a block.
0: Did I burn like a half a tank of gas?
1: Of course you did. Of course you did. And you were jacked up because you saved money on filling up gas at the gas station rather than on the river.
0: Right.
1: That's E.T., our resident truck driver, also was a resident boat driver.
0: Oh, awesome.
1: I used to work for a towboat.
0: Oh, that'd be so fun.
1: And a small body of water like a river or a lake, you should tow via side to side about 6 to 8 knots.
0: Okay.
1: I don't know what any of that means. You're the boat
0: either.
1: Guy. You're the boat guy. I don't know.
0: I have no idea. See, I don't know maritime law like I should. But anyway, so boat day was ruined because I tried to be a nice guy, and then I got screwed because he's like, no, next one. He knew I was a sucker because of the stupid captain's hat.
1: It had all those memory stains all over it. That might have been, he was like, oh, this guy's got no chance. Chelsea saying, guy seems a bit shifty for not giving you all the details, but
0: that
1: you did a good deed, and that's what matters.
0: Right. And when I laid my head down and said my prayers last night, at least I was like, you know what? At least I helped.
1: No, you didn't. No, you didn't. You laid your head down and goes, God, boat day was going to be so cool.
0: What a waste of gas boat day was.
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4: Chance of thunderstorms today. Otherwise, cloudy skies with a few peaks of sun. Daytime highs approaching 84. Northeasterly winds 5 to 10 miles per hour. Mainly cloudy skies expected again tonight. Slight chance of thunderstorms. Lows level off around 63. Slight chance of thunderstorms tomorrow. High temperatures reach up to 82. Sunshine mixed with clouds at times. I'm meteorologist Paul Frombly on 97 Kick. Right now, 60.
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1: This is how I start my day. Wake
2: up. They get me up every morning. Wake
0: up. The Kelly Jordan Show.

0: You have an odd food combination that you're pretty sure maybe you only like.
1: Maybe.
0: Now, you met somebody, Brian, and this is very interesting what they said they like. What was it?
1: So I met some Canadian guys over the weekend. They came down to play some softball. Real nice guys.
0: Okay.
1: Real cool guys. And we were talking about pizza because I had made the joke that for some reason, a lot of white people love like barbecue chicken pizzas.
0: Okay.
1: And I don't know why.
0: Okay. That's a fair enough assessment.
1: It's not my thing, but you notice it a lot. Like everyone that talks about their crazy pizza, they're like, you ever had barbecue chicken pizza? But we were talking about that and they go, you know what's really good? And they had the accent, by the way.
0: They're doing pretty good too.
1: And he said, you know what's really good? You put maple syrup on your pizza.
0: Oh.
1: And I said, excuse me, timeout. What? And they go,
0: what kind of pizza? Any pizza?
1: They said like the Canadian bacon kind, which of course they put that on their pizza. Yeah. But he's like, yeah, you put the maple syrup on your pizza, man. And it is.
0: Oh, he was Jamaican.
1: No, they just said man a lot, but they had the accent, so it came out like man. But they said the pizza with maple syrup on top was one of the best things they've had. And I've never thought of something to be more stereotypical in my entire life than Canadians putting maple syrup on top of their pizza.
0: The consistency sounds disgusting because you already got the grease of the pizza, then you got the syrup mixed in with it.
1: Now, here's the thing that I kind of went, it might be good. Because the hot craze for the last X number of years was hot honey on top of pizza.
0: Right, it was.
1: People drizzling that hot honey all over it, which almost has a similar, if not the exact same consistency as maple syrup. Now, I don't know if they're grabbing like Aunt Jemima's and then dumping it over the top.
0: And maybe Canadian maple syrup, that's a little bit different, isn't it?
1: I'm pretty sure it's straight from the tree.
0: Right. I don't even think they boil the water out of it.
1: I'm pretty sure it's just sap is what they're putting on their pizza, just dropping it right over the top and letting it happen.
0: Okay. I would try it if I saw it at a restaurant, I guess. Maybe that one isn't as crazy as we thought.
1: Would you try it for yourself, though, like at home?
0: I don't know.
1: If you had a hot, maybe a high-end maple syrup.
0: Yeah, you're right. Not Golden Griddle. Yeah. I don't even think they make Golden Griddle anymore. But.
1: Yeah, was that the one that had zero maple syrup in it?
0: Just sugar and water.
1: Yeah, whatever one Buddy the Elf had that he pulled out of his sleeve for his spaghetti and Pop-Tart concoction thing, that's the type of maple syrup I'm assuming you put on your pizza.
0: Now, we're talking about weird food combinations.
1: Right.
0: Rhonda texting in. Cold SpaghettiOs out of the can with barbecue potato chips.
1: So you use that as like the scoop? Like that's your salsa is the SpaghettiOs?
0: That maybe if it was warmed up, Rhonda, that might be a little bit better.
1: I don't know.
0: Oh,
1: I think I'm in on that.
0: It would have to be warm. If it was warmed up, I could almost dip anything in it. But
1: I have said it.
0: Plus, I don't like barbecue potato chips. Hold on. Someone's calling in. Hold on 1 second. Don't hang up.
1: Now, I've said this before. I have a buddy of mine, and he and I are on the same page. Love Bush's Baked Beans, the original,
0: right?
1: Straight from the can. Don't need to heat it up.
0: Just like a hobo.
1: Yeah. Oh, baby. I don't even need to put that over an open flame. I'll eat it cold.
0: Yeah.
1: Like if I have barbecue, if we do any type of grilling the night before and then we make a big vat of baked beans.
0: Yeah.
1: You'll catch me in the fridge after work just scooping them in. Just shoveling beans in my mouth.
0: Johnny texting in this morning. Top of the morning, gents. Not that crazy, but grilled cheese topped with your favorite flavor of jam or jelly. Trust me, you won't regret it. I can see that. I can see that one. Because then you get the sweet and the savory, right? Like, that's what everyone's going for.
1: Now, peanut butter on your hot dog. Patients love it. Said I'd try. Not terrible.
0: Natasha texting. Okay.
1: Really?
0: But the peanut butter burger is good.
1: I suppose.
0: You know, and I thought that was disgusting the first time I heard it.
1: Now, you were broke growing up.
0: Yeah.
1: Peanut butter, mayonnaise, and pickle sandwiches. Did you ever have that?
0: No.
1: Or you weren't that broke?
0: No. We only had just pickle sandwiches. Butter and pickles on bread.
1: I feel like butter. I don't know why I'm weirded out with butter and pickles. Like, that combo is.
0: I tried about a year ago to eat one, and I was like, ugh, this is gross. Yeah. Because I didn't realize how soggy the bread got. Bread gets so freaking soggy.
1: Yeah, that's a little bit, that's a little tough.
0: 320-656-94. Oh, the other one that I like is a handful of peanuts with shredded cheese in it.
1: Yeah, that one also is very homeless.
0: That's so good.
1: Now, I don't know if it's weird, but if I make oatmeal, I like to sprinkle a little salt in it.
0: That maybe isn't that weird.
1: I feel like it adds a little extra flavor to it. It enhances it a little bit more.
0: Okay. All right. Well, 320-656-9453. What is yours?
2: All right. I got a sandwich that I make two different ways.
0: Okay.
2: It's peanut butter and bologna.
0: Okay, we're hear out the rest of them. Yep. All right, what's on the rest of it?
2: And if I feel like something sweet, I'll dice up some sweet pickles and put it on there.
0: Oh man, it's almost getting worse.
1: It sounds like heartburn.
2: If I feel like something crunchy, I'll add potato chips instead of the pickles.
0: Okay, now I do like potato chips on a sandwich
1: with peanut butter and bologna.
0: No, but the other stuff that can go to hell.
1: We put that on whole wheat. What are we putting this on? White or
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9: Slight chance of thunderstorms today. Otherwise, cloudy skies with a few peaks of sun. Daytime highs approaching 84. Northeast winds 5 to 10 miles per hour. Mainly cloudy skies expected again tonight. Slight chance of thunderstorms. Lows dip down to about 63. Slight chance of thunderstorms tomorrow. Daytime highs approaching 82. Sunshine mixed with clouds at times. I'm meteorologist Paul Frobley on 97 KICK. Right now, it's 63 degrees.
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11: Your laughter at 20 after, brought to you by the law offices of Bradshaw and Bryant on Wild Country 99. In today's laughter at 20 after, I love this guy. Comedian Dusty Slay talks about another country song he loves.
12: I like country, though. I like that country song, It's 5 O'Clock Somewhere. You know that song? The song that justifies drinking any time of the day? You just say it's 5 o'clock and it's okay, right? It only works for drinking, though. You can't show up late for work and be like, hey, 9 o'clock somewhere. Be nice if that did work, though. If your boss is like, well, I can't argue with that logic. Hell, get in here. Hell, by that logic, it's 5 o'clock somewhere. Let's get out of here. Get a drink. What are we even doing here?
10: That was your laughter at 20 after. On the Kelly Jordan Show.

0: dancing in their tacos.
1: That's better than on a Rice Krispie treat.
0: That's disrespectful.
1: That's not supposed to be on there. We got a million texts coming in.
0: Dill pickles and Parmesan cheese from Brianna texting in. I don't know how that works.
1: All right.
0: The other one, Laura texting in, I like toast or a bagel with peanut butter and sliced avocados.
1: Peanut butter and sliced avocados. That's weird, but avocado almost has the same consistency as peanut butter.
0: Yeah, but it's got that bland taste to it.
1: I would say avocado almost has no flavor, so when you add it to something, it's not adding a whole lot.
0: Now, Cody coming in here hot with the Bush's baked beans talk. Remember when I said that I'd eat it cold straight
1: from
0: the fridge?
1: Like a hobo, right.
0: He says, take those beans that are left over, put two slices of Kraft cheese on them, take yourself some scoop, and it's a good dip. So you mix it together so you got cheesy baked bean dip?
1: Queso con huevos. Oh, no, that's eggs.
0: That's eggs. That's
1: frijoles. Frijoles. That's beans.
0: How about this? SpaghettiOs. Now, I don't know if they're messing with me. Justin texting in. SpaghettiOs over scrambled eggs with green beans all in one. Delicious.
1: Okay.
0: I don't know if they're trying to mess with me now at this point. Sievert saying it right. Cheeseburger with peanut butter and jelly and a fried egg. Yeah, duh.
1: You know what's funny? Brian from Grand Forks texting in.
0: Yeah.
1: I've done this one before.
0: I'm listening.
1: Chopped up sauerkraut and put it in your mac and cheese. That's so funny, Brian. I never thought it happened by accident one time. And I was like, holy cow, that is so good. Sauerkraut mac and cheese. Just give it a shot.
0: Now, a lot of people liking Doritos and using them as the chip for the dip.
1: Yeah.
0: The dip options are getting wild. Cottage cheese and Doritos is one that I've seen.
1: Okay, I can see that.
0: Peanut butter and Doritos is another one. I don't know, peanut butter and Doritos.
1: Oh, man, look at Don's text. I used to eat mayo and radish sandwiches. Oh,
0: yeah,
1: that sounds terrible.
0: Susie's saying, my husband's a picky eater, but he eats peanut butter and jelly and bacon on toast. Yeah, he just gets it.
1: Yeah.
0: You take all that salt and you put it all in one spot. That's what you need to do.
1: It is just a weird idea, though. It looks weird on paper, but okay. Probably tastes good in your mouth.
0: All right, Corey, you have to explain this one to me via text. Bush's beans with apple pie filling on the smoker. So there's sugar in the beans. So I would mix together. Oh, man, I don't know. I don't know how I could run that one.
1: I'm sorry, I was reading some other text. I love that guy is telling the one person on the rail has so much against this to make the dip with beans.
0: No, I'm not saying to make the dip with the beans. I'm saying that there is dip with beans. Because last week I did the best of clip of the What Riles Riley when I said you shouldn't be bringing dips to potlucks.
1: Oh, too many dips to a party.
0: Yeah, because it's you go against the way of the potluck.
1: These are some wild ones. We got somebody sitting on hold here. All right, what is your weird food combination?
2: I got two different combinations that are, I think, on a different side.
1: Okay.
2: I do ham and cheese omelets and hash browns for breakfast on weekends, and I put jelly, grape jelly on both the hash browns and the ham and cheese omelet.
0: Oh, not weird. Not weird.
1: Okay.
2: And then the other one is our service food has a mandarin orange fluff, okay. And I put that on my better cheddar brats.
0: That is weird. Okay.
1: The orange fluff?
2: The orange fluff.
1: Oh, gross, dude. That one grosses me out, actually.
2: No, I thought it'd be weird, too, but it actually tastes really good.
1: Okay.
2: It works best on the Johnsonville better cheddars.
0: My question is, why? Like, at what point were you like, I don't need ketchup and mustard anymore, give me the orange fluff?
1: Wait, I bet you it was an accident. You were at a picnic, some orange fluff got on a brat, and you're like, oh, that's actually pretty good, and then you made it apart.
2: Exactly.
1: Yeah, I knew it. I knew it.
0: That's so crazy. That's so crazy.
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4: From the newsroom, Kick. I'm Alex Carminati. More than 100 members of the Minnesota National Guard are in Washington, D.C. on a voluntary deployment to help provide security for the America 250 celebration over the July 4th holiday. Air Force Major Nathan Wallen says 107 Minnesota soldiers are joining more than 5,000 National Guard members from across the country. The North Dakota State Patrol has named its 2025 Trooper of the Year. The North Dakota Motor Carriers Association and state agency announced Trooper Darby Kessner as this year's award winner. Kessner serves as a Motor Carrier Safety Assistance Program Trooper in Motor Carrier Operation. He's currently stationed in Williston. And while speaking in Medora on Wednesday, President Donald Trump says the National Endowment for the Humanities will provide $750,000

0: $1,000 to support the first year of operations at the Theodore Roosevelt Presidential Library. From the newsroom, I'm Alex Carminati.
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7: Slight chance of thunderstorms today. Otherwise, cloudy skies with a few peaks of sun. Daytime highs approaching 84. Northeast winds 5 to 10 miles per hour. Mainly cloudy skies expected again tonight. Slight chance of thunderstorms. Lows dip down to about 63. Slight chance of thunderstorms tomorrow. Daytime highs approaching 82. Sunshine mixed with clouds at times. I'm meteorologist Paul Frobley on 97 Kick. Right now, it's 63 degrees.
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0: finds things interesting that no one else does. We mean absolutely no one. It's time for Maybe It's Just Me.
1: I kind of wish we had your fiance in here because she would probably know if this is plausible more than you and I would.
2: I'm listening.
1: And I've done absolutely no fact checking on this whatsoever.
2: No, not you, Kelly Jordan.
1: I got it from a site called Weird and Amazing Facts. The World's Amazing Facts, not Weird. World's Amazing Facts.
2: Okay? .org?
1: Now, I wonder if this is even possible, but I'll just say what they're doing. So over in Finland, they have a huge deer population over there, and people are constantly plowing into deer with their cars. It's the number one cause of freeway deaths over there.
2: Okay, I'm listening.
1: So what are they doing to help this situation? I don't know if this is possible, dude. I'm going to feel stupid if I believe this.
2: No, that's all right.
1: Totally impossible.
2: I believe it. We're both morons.
1: What this says is they're painting deer antlers with reflective paint for drivers to avoid deer strikes.
2: There's no way that's real.
1: Because don't they lose their antlers every year?
2: That's real.
1: Don't they, like, shed their antlers every year?
2: You're telling me that they're out there netting these deer to paint them with reflective stuff? Like, hey, here you go.
1: I'm embarrassed that I believe this.
2: What was the website you found this on?
1: World's Amazing Facts.
2: Dot.
1: No, it's not a dot. It's a Facebook page.
2: Even worse.
1: I'm like, wait a second. They, like, lose their antlers every year, and they this wouldn't work.
2: So
1: you'd have to redo this every single year to every single deer,
2: right,
1: in Finland, which every I'm guessing is a lot.
2: That's a lot of deer. Can I ask an honest question?
1: Sure.
2: How long until you thought this wasn't real? Like, how long did you think it was real before you went, maybe this isn't real?
1: Well, we were about to go on the air here, and I thought, wait a second, don't deer shed their antlers? So you'd have to repaint their antlers every deer every single year?
2: Yep, you'd have to find every single.
1: Make any dang.
2: It's not like you can, like, electrocute them all in a lake when you're counting fish, yeah, and things like that.
1: I thought that maybe, like, they hit it with a tranquilizer and then paint their antlers and move on to that.
2: The Finland DNR just going out there ghillie suits to take down deer to paint their antlers.
1: The more I thought about it, I was like, that's really dumb, actually. that I would even think that was possible.
2: What time did you find this story?
1: I saved this while I was on vacation.
2: For more than a week, you have believed that deer are going to have reflective paint on their antlers?
1: Hold on a second. Hold on.
2: Amanda's saying not all deers have antlers, but
1: I used AI to do some research in real time.
2: Oh,
1: listen.
2: I'm listening.
1: Listen, Linda.
2: Okay.
1: Yes, reindeer antlers in Finland are something painted with reflective paint to improve visibility for drivers, particularly during the dark winter months.
2: Okay,
1: this is real.
2: You didn't say reindeer. You said deer in general. I thought you meant, like,
1: what's the difference?
2: Reindeer and whitetail are two whole separate animals.
1: Don't reindeer lose their antlers as well?
2: All right, now I gotta look.
1: You know what's funny, though, is they have pictures here of the deer, the reindeer, what they look like when the light hits it. It's creepy as hell.
2: Reindeer do shed their antlers.
1: Yeah. Dude, I used AI. You don't want to trust me? Fine. But you will trust AI.
2: All right, now I gotta Google this. Reindeer. Why am I checking Google? Reindeer.
1: Finland reindeer antlers painted with reflective paint.
2: Antlers.
1: In Finland, it's happening. So I give you this finger right here, Brian Riley, because it is the truth.
2: Some people, I don't know if it's real or not.
1: It is real.
2: I'm going to fact check.
1: We don't have time for this.
2: No, we got to go.
1: We should have done this before we went on the air. It's time to go.
2: Gosh, we are a couple of idiots.
1: No, I'm not.
2: Miscaptioned.
1: I'm not.
2: What do you mean? You just brought up that you think reindeer have reflective antlers.
1: They do.
2: Oh, my goodness.
1: I love this. And then could we please do this in the States?
2: You know, I can only believe this if that's Santa Claus's reindeer.
1: Could we do this in the States so that I don't hit another deer? Because I hit 3 deer in 3 years.
2: I don't think you're going to be hitting a reindeer anytime soon. Santa Claus is flying across Highway 10, I think you'll be all right.
1: You don't know the route I take to work.
2: What, are you going up to the North Pole and coming back down?
1: It's a beautiful drive this time of year. Anyway, maybe you didn't find this one interesting. Maybe you didn't believe me at first, but you will believe me now. And I'll have another one for you on Monday. You might not like that one either. And if I were you, I wouldn't believe anything that comes out of my mouth for the next few weeks.
2: Yeah, please don't.
1: But this one was real, and I liked it, and it's okay if, well, maybe it's just me.
3: Yeehaw! Wake up.
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11: Slight chance of thunderstorms today. Otherwise, cloudy skies with a few peaks of sun. Daytime highs approaching 84. Northeast winds 5 to 10 miles per hour. Mainly cloudy skies expected again tonight. Slight chance of thunderstorms. Lows dip down to about 63. Slight chance of thunderstorms tomorrow. Daytime highs approaching 82. Sunshine mixed with clouds at times. I'm meteorologist Paul Frondly on 97 KICK. Right now, it's 63 degrees.
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would be willing to bet money that song is going to be played around a bonfire. 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J. Cohen, Barefoot Blue Jean Night, 97 Kick. How you doing? It's Brian Riley. Welcome into Friday. 4th of July weekend is upon us. Maybe you're already celebrating. If so, you want to hear something? 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

Brett Young on the Valleys of Country, 97 Kick. And how much hot dogs do you think Americans consume on the 4th of July? 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All right, details at about 10 right now, low cash.

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I mean, this number is kind of crazy. It's the Valley City Country 97 Kick. And when you think of hot dogs for the 4th of July, you're probably like, Americans go through about 4 or 5 million hot dogs, right? Wrong. They go through 150 million hot dogs over the weekend. The real question is, how many of those are beef hot dogs?

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5: Slight chance of thunderstorms today. Otherwise, cloudy skies with a few peaks of sun. Daytime highs approaching 84. Northeast winds 5 to 10 miles per hour. Mainly cloudy skies expected again tonight. Slight chance of thunderstorms. Lows dip down to about 63. Slight chance of thunderstorms tomorrow. Daytime highs approaching 82. Sunshine mixed with clouds at times. I'm meteorologist Paul Frobley on 97 KICK. Currently 67.
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3: Yeah, that's kind of one of the things that we've really added over the years is we record the fireworks, we shoot them off, so you can just come into the store and you can watch the different types of fireworks we have. Another thing that we really have now, a lot of the fireworks, if you have a smartphone and whether you have the camera or app, you can scan the fireworks so you can watch the videos that way as well.
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Brad Paisley, Carrie Underwood, Remind Me on the Valleys of Country, 97 Kick. Want to hear some today? Let us know. 701-738-0097. Luke Bryan, Country and She Knows It. Done now. It's the Valleys of Country, 97 Kick.

So we are like T-minus 4 hours until Taylor Swift's wedding, which I know people are probably getting ready for it out in New York. Streets are shut down. People are mad. Real question is, what do you get them for a wedding gift? Like, they both have enough money to never work again. You get them a Ninja Creamy? Like, what?

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10: Slight chance of thunderstorms today. Otherwise, cloudy skies with a few peaks of sun. High temperatures reach up to 83. Winds out of the northeast, 5 to 10 miles per hour. Mainly cloudy skies expected again tonight. Slight chance of thunderstorms. Lows dip down to about 63. Sunshine mixed with clouds at times tomorrow. Slight chance of thunderstorms. Highs around 82. I'm meteorologist Paul Frobley on 97 Kick. Right now, it's 68 degrees.

Josh Turner, your man on the Valley City Country. It's 97 Kick and the Kelly Jordan Show. We called an audible. We took the day off today because everybody else in the country was. So we figured we would too. But good news, we'll be back Monday and we'll have fun Monday. And we'll get you back right, especially after a long vacation weekend. So get ready. 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

Gabby Barrett on the Valley State Country 97 Kick, and somebody texted in like, hey, you have tickets to the North Dakota State Fair? Yeah, we do. We've got tickets so you can go see John Party, Alex Warren, Zach Top, or Jesse Murph, which is pretty sweet. All you have to do is head to the web, 97kyck.com. Get yourself signed up. North Dakota State Fair. Kick it off July 17th. She's got

Zach Brown Band on the Valley's Hit Country. It's 97 Kick. And I wonder how many people are mad about Taylor getting married at Madison Square Garden. Not just like because of that, but like closing the roads down and sweeping the streets of hoodlums. She's going all out for this bad boy.

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10: Slight chance of thunderstorms this afternoon. Otherwise, cloudy skies with a few peaks of sun. Highs level off around 83. Northeasterly winds, 5 to 10 miles per hour. Mainly cloudy skies expected tonight. Slight chance of thunderstorms. Lows dip down to about 63. A mix of clouds and sun tomorrow. Slight chance of thunderstorms. Highs level off around 82. I'm meteorologist Paul Trombley on 97 Kick. Currently, it's 72 degrees.
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What am I doing? I should be embarrassed by doing something like that, but I'm not. Only reason I'm not embarrassed is because I think my brain is already on vacation mode, and I'm T-minus an hour and a half before I can walk out of this building. Anybody else feel the same way? Like, you're just counting down the seconds until you can finally leave and enjoy the 4th of July? Maybe it is just me. Cody Johnson is on now. I got that one right. 97 Kick. Shoulder.

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Alan Jackson on the Valley's Hit Country 97 Kick. And you could be going to see John Party, maybe Alex Warren, maybe Zach Top, or Jesse Murph at the North Dakota State Fair. 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

Ella Langley, Morgan Wallen on the Valley City Country 97 Kick. 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No, we didn't do a show today. 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
4: Slight chance of thunderstorms this afternoon. Otherwise, sunshine mixed with clouds at times. Daytime highs approaching 83. Winds out of the northeast, 5 to 10 miles per hour. Tonight, lows around 62. Mainly cloudy skies tomorrow. Slight chance of thunderstorms. Highs around 81. Upper 80s Sunday and Monday with a chance for storms Monday. I'm meteorologist Paul Frobley on 97 KICK. Right now, 74.

Jason Aldean on the Valley City Country 97 Kick, and that is going to do it for me, Brian Riley. I'm off to enjoy the 4th of July weekend, as long as no one stops me on my way out of the building. All right, we'll talk to you later. Have a great and safe 4th of July. We'll talk to you Monday. Right now, Corey Kent here on the Valley City Country 97 Kick.

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0: Valley's Hit Country 97 Kick, where Chris and Chelsea with our impromptu survey on National French Fry Day. We transition from not the type of fry that you love, but what do you like dipping your fries in? Favorite dipping sauce?
1: Brian says that he likes to do a garlicky mayo.
0: Okay.
1: A little bit of mayo.
0: It takes a little bit of work.
1: With some diced up garlic. I could see mixing the two of those together.
0: For me, it's just mustard. I just love straight up mustard.
1: A lot of ketchup fans, Chris. Lots of ketchup. See, I am not the only one. Ketchup is classic.
0: Sometimes I'll get crazy and I'll mix ketchup and mustard together. But I don't mix them before I dip because the color it turns is completely disgusting. So you don't want to do that.
1: That's true. Kayla says that her toddlers do like a PB&J French fry. They start dipping their French fries in peanut butter and jelly, and now she tried it and kind of liked it too.
0: Okay. Kelly, what's your weird dipping habit?
2: So I have this friend who's like a candy corn fanatic. So in the fall, when the candy corn starts coming out, she melts them and she'll dip fries in it.
0: Oh, no.
2: And then for me personally, it's not really that crazy, but I love a fry dipped in A1 sauce. I just think it's a good combo. You know how some people will carry around hot sauce in a purse? Well, for me, I'd carry around A1 sauce in a purse. Honestly, I'd probably drink it plain. It's so good.
0: Okay. Well, A1 sauce, I mean, there's nothing wrong with that. It's got a decent flavor.
1: I like au jus.
0: It's kind of like that in a way, right? Yeah. Just a little thicker?
1: A little flavor, man. Yeah, that's good.
0: Holly, tell us something weird that you dip your fries in.
3: My kid takes caramel. He does it with his nuggets and his fries. He'll take caramel and he'll dip the stuff in it.
0: Caramel.
3: I thought it was gross, but he started a trend at my work where people were starting to do it. And they said it tastes good.
0: Really?
3: So, yeah. That's one of the craziest things. So.
0: Okay, caramel. You got to melt it, though.
1: Caramel fries.
0: I'm just trying to think of weird combinations
1: apples
0: now.
1: Apples and caramel is really good.
0: Like, what if you dipped your fries in peanut butter? No?
1: That's what the toddlers were doing. Here's another one. Jess says, well, she likes soy sauce.
0: Yeah.
1: So she likes a little bit more savory. And then, Bree says Nutella. Really, Bree?
0: No.
1: Nutella on French fries? On fried food?
0: Chocolate and fries. I don't know if that's a good idea.
1: I mean, Nutella on funnel cakes, but that's a funnel cake.
0: Fries are already fattening enough. You really need to add chocolate onto the
1: whole. Actually, fries aren't that unhealthy for you. Depends on how they're cooked.
0: Okay.
1: They're actually pretty good for you.
0: Oh, really?
1: Yeah.
0: If they're air fried, a lot better than deep frying.
1: That was a study. It said that it helps balance your blood pressure. Like, it can help your blood pressure drop, which is why I steal yours.
0: There you go, if you want. It's all in moderation, though, right? Chelsea will tell you that.
1: Always in moderation.
0: You can eat anything you want in moderation.
1: In moderation.
0: A.K.A. one bite.
1: Few bites, few sips.
0: One bite.
1: Mm.
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0: 7 Kick, where Chris and Chelsea. So I got a text. I couldn't tell if it was a frantic text a few hours ago, or I didn't know what was going on, because I've usually kids break cell phones.
1: Yeah.
0: So I got a text from the SO, a.k.a. significant other. For those that don't know, it happens to be our very own Chelsea Lee over here.
1: Hey, what's up?
0: You sent me a text. My phone is smashed, and I don't remember dropping it or breaking it. I noticed it this morning. My response?
1: It was such a dad response.
0: What?
1: What did you even say? Hang on. The front side works great. You're just like, and I knew it's such a typical Chris response.
0: By the way, I haven't seen the phone yet. She's going to show me here in a second.
1: And you just go, huh? The screen? I'm like, the back is shattered.
0: I'm probably going to treat you the same way I'd treat one of my girls.
1: With a cry face. And you go, how can that happen without you knowing? And I just sent a poop emoji and happens, because we just watched Forrest Gump. It happens. It happens. You think I'm happy about this? My whole life is on this phone. All the right. Whole thing.
0: So let me show me the front. The front, the screen is fine.
1: Yeah, hang on. Let me lock the screen first, just in case. All right, see?
0: The front is fine.
1: Yeah, just a little fingerprinty.
0: Okay.
1: All right.
0: Now you have a case in it. Show me the back.
1: Yeah, it's this cheap case that you got me for Christmas. It does match the Baby Yoda pops. Are you ready for this? So all I noticed was this little circle here is cracked. Not any of my three cameras, but this little circle right here is smashed to smithereens.
0: It's basically the square that's surrounding the camera lenses.
1: No. Put on your glasses.
0: Oh, your pop socket is scratched?
1: No, right here. This is like a fourth nodule right here.
0: Oh, okay.
1: It doesn't do light. I think it's another camera, so I'm going to get this crappy case off.
0: Pop the case. By the way, that's a quality case. It's from China.
1: It's like $5.
0: It was like $7.
1: Are you ready for this?
0: All right, show me the back.
1: I look at it, and it makes me sick.
0: Show me the back of the phone. Like, who breaks the back of their phone? I've never heard of anybody doing this.
1: You thought that this was just like a little scratch. Are you ready for this? It's totally toasted.
0: Wait, put it in the light.
1: It's totally smashed.
0: How does it even happen?
1: I don't even know.
0: You had to, like, stomp on it.
1: So it looks like I stomped on it. It's totally smashed.
0: What, did you play golf with it?
1: There's a chunk that's missing. Oh, my gosh.
0: That had
1: chunks that are missing. It's cracked all the way. It's smashed. It's spiderwebbed all across the back, and there are chunks of glass missing at the top.
0: Like I tell my 16-year-old, stop talking. Let me look at it. Let me hold it. Okay. Like, did you run it over with the car?
1: No! How would I ever do that?
0: How does this even happen?
1: So I think it's our garage situation. We were parked kind of close, and I got out, and I was juggling a million things, and I think it fell out. I was also at a rodeo this weekend. I was also out with my mom. It wasn't like that at the rodeo. Oh, yeah, I almost got run over. Don't smack it on the ground, you idiot.
0: I'm checking the integrity of
1: the structure. It's a $1,200 phone. Don't smash it even more.
0: I see it's worth probably about $200 now after you're done with it.
1: My whole life is on this phone. So now how do I fix this? We've done promos before to get this fixed, but this is bad.
0: I don't know. Christmas is coming up. Maybe I'll have to ask Santa for one. I don't know.
1: Christmas.
0: I've never...
1: My whole life is on this phone.
0: As bad as the back of that phone looks, the fact that you don't know how that happened is just mind-boggling to me.
1: Yeah, well, you didn't know how you almost broke your leg, smashed your face, and cut up your arm the day after Thanksgiving, but we don't talk about that, do we?
0: We're not talking about that. Like,
1: oh, okay.
0: Why do women always bring up, like, everything in the past try to defend their... Like, here's the deal. Like, I would tell my 16-year-old,
1: yeah.
0: I'm expecting you're lying right now, because you know what happened. You probably just don't want to...
1: No, I don't. I honestly don't. I have no false pride. I'm just as upset as you are. I'm the content creator. I manage 13 different accounts. I need my phone for work.
0: So what I would tell my 16-year-old, I'd be like, well, it still works, right?
1: That's damaged.
0: It works. Chris,
1: that's
0: bad. Is the camera bad? Is everything cool on it or no?
1: No, the back. I'm just afraid that it's going to completely fall apart now. And who bought me this cheap case?
0: It's not.
1: It's supposed to protect your phone when it falls.
0: It's a fine case for the money that I spent on it.
1: Yeah, all $2.
0: No,
1: this is so. I think what I'm saying is that this is actually your fault.
0: This is not my fault.
1: This is your fault.
0: You're the one that ran it over with the car, and you don't know.
1: I didn't run it. I did not run my phone. Then why is the front perfect?
0: Did you throw it on
1: untouched?
0: Did you throw it in the rodeo floor and just have bulls stomp on it?
1: I did. I was getting footage of the first bucking bronco, and then he came at the gate, and I backed up, but I didn't drop my phone because I'm a professional.
0: So let's post it online. We'll have people look at it.
1: How? I can't take a picture of the back, genius.
0: I'll take a picture of your phone. Mine works properly because I take care of my phone. So I'll take a picture of your damaged phone, which you didn't know what happened to. And people will guess as to what Chelsea did. How did she damage the phone based on what you see? And we'll come to the conclusion.
1: I'm glad that you're making entertainment out of my misery.
0: I am. Somebody's got to do it.
1: Thank you.
0: It's good. It's good show content,
1: I guess. You still want to get married, right? I mean, like.
0: You don't have a phone anymore. Are we really doing it or no? You're going to run over that too?
1: Are you kidding me?
0: Look for it in our social media channels, and we'll try to diagnose and figure out what happened to Chelsea's phone based on our listeners.
1: I'm devastated.
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4: Slight chance for storms this afternoon. Otherwise, cloudy skies with a few peaks of sun. Daytime highs approaching 83. Northeasterly winds 5 to 10 miles per hour. Mainly cloudy skies expected tonight. Slight chance of thunderstorms. Lows level off around 62. Slight chance of thunderstorms tomorrow. Daytime highs approaching 81. Cloudy skies expected. I'm meteorologist Paul Trombley on 97 KICK. Currently 77.

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0: Chelsea's Hit Country 97 Kick, where Chris and Chelsea. So there's a husband that's in hot water right now because he did something that he wasn't supposed to, which was totally out of his control.
1: Yeah, right. What is it? I'll be the judge of that.
0: He cheated on his wife in her dream.
1: You bring this up all the time, the different dreams that you have with women like crawling all over you.
0: Every guy that's married or been in a serious relationship has gone through something like this, where they get accused for something they didn't even do or don't have control over because he apparently did something inappropriate in her dream.
1: But, you know, in her defense, why, if it was in his dream, then how did she find out about it? What type of moron tells the love of his life, hey, I'm dreaming about other women?
0: No, it was her dream, not his.
1: Oh, you didn't say that.
0: I did too.
1: Oh, okay.
0: Oh, so now it's acceptable?
1: Well, subliminal. What if it was true, though? My dreams come true sometimes.
0: Dreams, dude. That's why they're dreams.
1: Uh-oh.
0: It doesn't matter if a guy is having the dream. I told you about my dream the other day.
1: Yeah, I know. You're so disgusting. Where you were, like, throwing water on women's and, like, wet t-shirt contests, and then you ask them to throw water back on you to get even.
0: You're making it so creepy.
1: You're demented. It is creepy. Put it nice.
0: Why don't we even tell you about my dream? I need somebody else to give my dreams to.
1: Oh, to find another girl to tell your dreams to?
0: You take it to the worst place every single time I tell you.
1: How am I supposed to interpret that?
0: So is this what you want me to do? I saw this video and I felt for the guy. Maybe I should do this.
2: I want to publicly apologize to my wife, to her family, to our family.
1: Is he crying?
2: I'm just ashamed.
0: Yep.
2: And I'm sorry. I cheated on her. In her dreams.
0: Are guys supposed to apologize?
1: They should always apologize.
0: See, is it okay for a guy to have a dream and cheat? Does that, I mean, no guy's going to tell his girl that that happened.
1: I mean, I've told you
0: except
1: about,
0: for idiot me over here.
1: I've told you about my reoccurring, you know, nights with Riley Green and Channing Tatum. I mean, right? Like, I've shared all those with you. And
0: I don't believe you have. And, you know, honestly, I don't care because it's not going to happen.
1: Mm-hmm.
0: Now, if I'm having dreams like that with, like, Sydney Sweeney or something like that, you know.
1: Get over it.
0: What's now I'm the bad guy. Can anybody relate to this? Shoot us a text. Let us know. 320-656.
1: Why are you sweating over there?
0: 9453. Because I'm hot under the collar right now. I don't know if it's because I'm annoying.
1: You're sweating
0: just
1: right now.
0: Flabbergasted or what?
1: Is there more you want to tell me?
0: The temperature rose in here. I was just thinking about that dream I had the other day that I didn't tell you about. I'm just kidding. I didn't have a dream.
1: You're
0: like
1: sweating
0: that.
1: Even hard. Dude, you are red. And like, what else? Do we need to talk off air about this? Do I need to bring an HR?
0: I need some help on this one. I have a feeling I don't even know what to say. Let's just.
1: You need Jesus.
0: I do. I'm going to dream about Jesus tonight. Hopefully
1: fair, good.
0: This is everything. 320-656-9453. I apologize. I brought this up now.
3: 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Crank this up.
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0: It's the Valley Sick Country 97 Kick, where Chris and Chelsea. So I never thought I'd see the day where we're kind of arguing about nuts. We bought this big box of mixed nuts the other day.
1: Yes.
0: They have three different nut types in them. They have almonds, peanuts, and cashews.
1: Yes. And I just kindly requested, you said that you were eating almonds on the way to work. I said, oh, that sounds delicious.
0: Yeah.
1: And then I kindly requested, I'm like, hey, would you mind eating the peanuts?
0: And you scolded me for not eating the peanuts first because you don't want the peanuts because...
1: I don't like a lot of raw peanuts. I prefer cashews. Those are my favorite and I love almonds. But you hate almonds, yet you eat them.
0: But they're the healthiest. From what I've read, they sound the healthiest, which is why I force myself to eat them. It's not like I love them.
1: Honey, I love them though.
0: I prefer the peanuts. I like peanuts. I like the taste of the peanuts more than any other.
1: I don't.
0: But I know they're the least healthy nut for you, probably.
1: Well,
0: I'm not a nutritionist by any means. Yeah, I'm just guessing on this.
1: You taught me how to milk nuts. You taught me how to milk cashews.
0: It's not milking them. It's just blending them until they turn into a cheese.
1: Yeah, that's from your ex-vegan ways.
0: Yeah, Lucifer.
1: Yeah, there you go. Hey, don't blame it on her. But
0: hey, I don't do that anymore. But my second, what do you think is the most popular between those three nuts? What would people say? Would it be cashews, almonds, or just plain old salted peanuts?
1: I think majority of people like peanuts. There's a lot of allergies around there. I love cashews. I think that's the king of nuts.
0: Let's do a little pop survey right now.
1: Okay.
0: Shoot us a text. Which with one of the three nuts,
1: mm-hmm.
0: peanuts, cashews, or almonds, which is your favorite? Which would you pick out of the three if I gave you a little bag of them right now?
1: And why don't they make peanut milk? They make almond milk and they make cashew milk.
0: Will you stop talking about nut milk?
1: Cashew cheese.
0: We don't want to stop.
1: You're going off about that, you weirdo.
0: Cashews, almonds, peanuts. What's your favorite? I'm pretty sure that cashews is probably going to win.
1: You're nuts.
0: I think almonds will come in dead last.
1: And where do peanuts fall, Chris?
0: We'll find out. 320-656-9453 is the text number.
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5: Slight chance for storms this afternoon. Otherwise, cloudy skies with a few peaks of sun. Daytime highs approaching 83. Northeasterly winds 5 to 10 miles per hour. Mainly cloudy skies expected tonight. Slight chance of thunderstorms. Lows level off around 62. Slight chance of thunderstorms tomorrow. Daytime highs approaching 81. Cloudy skies expected. I'm meteorologist Paul Trombley on 97 KICK. Currently 80.
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0: Some people journal, others go to therapy. 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
1: This is my favorite segment.
0: It's now time for Dear Chris and Chelsea.
2: All right, this comes from Anonymous. We don't have a name on this. She wants to stay anonymous just in case she gets some heat here.
3: Okay.
2: I think a lot of people have been through this. If you've been divorced before.
3: But you and I both have.
2: Right? When is the right time to start dating again? Some people do it before the divorce is final. Some people do it right after. Some people give it a little bit of time.
3: Right.
2: Is there a right or wrong answer when it comes to this? Hers is a little bit different, though. There's more drama involved in this one.
3: Ooh.
2: She says, Dear Chris and Chelsea, right now my life feels like it's been tossed into a blender with the lid off.
3: Oh, I've been there.
2: I'm in the middle of a stressful divorce that's draining me emotionally and financially. On top of that, I'm trying to raise my 15-year-old daughter, who has her own teenage storms going on.
3: Wow.
2: To make things even more chaotic, my best friend is going through a crisis with her daughter, and I'm the one she leans on for support.
3: Mm.
2: Somewhere in the middle of all this mess, I met someone new online. And here's the kicker. He treats me better than any man ever has.
3: Whoa, okay.
2: He tells me I'm special, puts me on a pedestal, and actually makes me feel seen in a way I haven't felt in years.
3: Mm.
2: Honestly, it's been one of the bright spots in this tornado of stress.
3: Wow.
2: But then I went to see my therapist this weekend, and she dropped a bomb on me. She told me I need to stop dating him immediately.
3: Whoa.
2: Her reasoning? That I'm not ready. That I need to focus on my divorce and my daughter first. And that diving into a new relationship right now is just a distraction. Her words kind of crushed me. I've always trusted her.
3: Yeah.
2: She's been right about everything else in my life so far. But this time, I don't know. My heart says one thing. My therapist says another. And I feel torn in half.
3: Holy buckets.
2: Do I follow my therapist's advice and walk away from the one person who makes me feel alive right now? Or do I hold on to him and risk ignoring the professional advice that I've always trusted? Signed, confused, divorcing, and maybe in love.
3: Oof.
2: It's a tough one. I know.
3: Oof.
2: Like I said, there's no right or wrong timeline when it comes to dating after a divorce, or maybe there is.
3: I actually went through this exact thing in 2020. And my therapist, too, she's like, no relationships. Because I was like in a serial relationship.
2: Right.
3: Like, I would get done. I was a serial monogamous is what I think it was called, or codependent, or whatever the heck it was, where every relationship I get into, I just jump right into the next one, right? The next person would, like, latch on. And she's like, go find yourself. Now, personally, for me, just with everything that I've been through, everything that I went through, because I lost, you know, so much, I am a firm believer that you tie your loose ends up before you jump into the next relationship. So for me, when I was going through a divorce, I was not dating.
2: Sometimes it's a little bit different, though. Like me, there was a business involved, and it wasn't as easy, where it drags on for years and years.
3: You mean the divorce part, the finalization of the divorce.
2: Finalization of the divorce, it drags on for years and years, depending on the situation that somebody's in.
3: That's true.
2: So you're saying that you shouldn't date anybody until it's done? What if it takes 3-4 years?
3: Well, it was interesting, because mine was done. I made sure to just bury all that into the ground.
2: Right, you got the mop cleaning bucket and you left. You're like, you know what?
3: And then you were my next relationship, and I held you at arm's length for about 3 years.
2: Right. I was very respectful.
3: Yeah, you were. But, you know, also I was just like, okay, like, you know, you need to finalize your stuff before you can seriously move on in the future.
2: So we want to know your take. This is where it gets good. We ask for listeners to text in and give their advice.
3: Yeah.
2: If you've gone through something like this.
3: Oh, my gosh. And she has a teenage daughter who's probably going through, like, oh.
2: Should she listen to her therapist and not date anybody right now? Or should she just go with her heart? That's the question. 320-656-9453. We'll dive into your text and see what you guys think. We'll do that coming up next.
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0: It's the Valley City Country 97 Kick. We're Chris and Chelsea. In the middle of Dear Chris in Chelsea, to recap, we got an email from a listener. She's been knee-deep in a divorce right now.
1: Yeah.
0: Raising a teenage daughter.
1: Oof.
0: Trying to play therapist for her best friend. And in the middle of all that, she meets a guy online who treats her like a queen.
1: Mm.
0: Her real therapist, though, says to ditch him and focus on the kid and the divorce and herself.
1: Now she's going through a lot.
0: Now she's stuck between following professional advice or following her heart. Should she break up with Mr. Perfect, if that's who he really is, or hang on to the one thing that makes her happy right now?
1: Oof. We got so many great texts coming in, Chris, from people who've been through situations, including a kid.
0: 320-656-9453. If you want to give your advice, that's what this segment is for.
1: Yeah.
0: Dear Chris and Chelsea, let's dive into it.
1: Yes.
0: What do people think?
1: Now, we went through something kind of similar, Chris, and my therapist said the same thing. She's like, wait. Like, take care of yourself first. Put yourself first. Don't get tangled up into the next relationship. But that was because I really needed to find myself and ground myself.
0: But for people that have been with somebody almost every minute of their life, I think it's tough for them to do.
1: Yeah.
0: Because they're used to relying and having somebody there.
1: Oh, yeah. It's codependency for sure.
0: Right. So yeah. them taking a break, it's going to feel awkward. And then you factor in the divorce, whether it's clean or messy. And then you have a teenage daughter on top of that, which is like just a walking cyclone.
1: It's a terrifying process. And we both been through, so I have a lot of heart for this. Here we go. Listener number one says, please don't use my name. I'm a listener, had to weigh in. My husband and I went through a messy divorce when our daughter was 15. So dang near the same thing. He started dating a few months into the process, and it was a total nightmare. Our daughter was already dealing with so much, and seeing her dad with another woman just made things worse. She felt like he was replacing her mom, and it created a huge rift. So she says her advice, focus on your teen. They need to be, they need you to be a stable parent, not a single person trying to find themselves. The dating can wait. Put your child first.
0: Amber says your therapist is right. A man can wait. Teenagers, they're like ticking time bombs. Handle that before dating.
1: Yeah.
0: That's actually very
1: so true. Another person texts in, I disagree. I'm a dad who dated during my divorce, and I had a 16-year-old son at the time. It shouldn't be about whether you should or shouldn't date. It's about how you do it. Oh, good point. I was honest with my son from the beginning. I told him I was lonely, and I wanted to get to know new people, and he was always his top priority. He's like, I didn't introduce anyone that I was casually seeing, though. And he's like, I was waited a full year before I introduced him to my current girlfriend, who is now my wife. So it's how you approach is what he's saying.
0: Holly says, girl, if he treats you better than any man ever has, keep him.
1: Aww.
0: Therapists don't buy you dinner. Just saying, Holly. Yeah. Yes, I've been through this before.
1: Oh, yeah. Oh, this is okay. This is from a teen, Chris.
0: Okay.
1: I'm a teen who went through this. I want to share my side. My parents divorced when I was 14. Gosh, this is impacting so many people. When I was 14, my mom started dating almost immediately, and it was rough. She would bring guys around all the time, and I felt like our house was a revolving door of strangers. My dad waited a year before he started dating. He was really respectful. He never brought anybody home unless he was serious, and then he asked me how I felt, so I was treated like a person. So she's like, it definitely depends on how you do it.
0: After my first divorce, my rule was I can date right after, but they are not meeting my girls.
1: Yeah.
0: Unless I know it's serious and it has to be at least longer than 6 months, in my opinion.
1: Right.
0: People will disagree and say you can do it sooner, depending on how you feel.
1: But
0: that was just what I wanted to go with.
1: And I think that was really good. When I met your girls, I asked you, are you sure? And I said I was totally fine with them being the top priority.
0: Exactly.
1: Always. That's how a person should be.
0: Kelly says, forget the therapist. If he puts you on a pedestal, marry him before he realizes you're human. One spin at it, I guess.
1: We have a therapist weighing in, Chris. Nobody wants their names, but I'm glad for the advice. I'm a therapist who specializes in family dynamics. My professional advice is that dating while divorcing can be a good thing as long as you're smart about it. Divorce is a grieving process, yes, and a part of healing is moving on and finding joy. However, it's crucial to be mindful of your child's emotional state. Don't introduce your kids to every person you go out with. Be honest about your feelings, but don't forget that you're a parent first.
0: If you don't listen to your therapist in this scenario, can you go back and keep seeing the therapist? If you keep messing up, maybe the guy doesn't work out.
1: I'm just saying.
0: You're paying a lot of money for a therapist.
1: Not all therapists are created equal.
0: That's true.
1: They're not, but I had a really good one. And even though I didn't want the advice at the time,
0: yeah,
1: it did make a lot of sense.
0: So we have a ton. man, everybody wants to weigh in. I think a lot of people have been through something like this.
1: Wow.
0: Or at least want to weigh in. We got more of your texts we're going to read. We'll do that coming up next. Keep your texts coming. 320-656-9453.
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0: Chris and Chelsea. Wrapping up Dear Chris and Chelsea, we got a good one here today. I don't think we've ever received this many texts before. To recap, this lady, she's knee-deep in a divorce, raising her teenage daughter now, being a single mom, trying to play therapist for her best friend, and in the middle of all of that, she meets a guy online who treats her like a queen. She's really into this guy.
1: Yeah.
0: Her therapist, though, says, ditch him, focus on the kid and yourself and the divorce right now, get that finalized first. So now she's stuck between professional advice or following her heart and seeing the guy.
1: You're going through so much after a divorce. It's the last thing you need to do is make any serious, heavy, emotional decisions, including jumping into the next relationship. I think a lot of people are saying, like, be careful. That's the general consensus.
0: Can she say to the guy, I'm not ready yet. Will you wait? Is that fair to tell a guy?
1: Absolutely.
0: Or is he going to move on to something
1: else? If he moves on to something else, then he wasn't worth it in the first place. A good man will stick around.
0: That's true.
1: If it's meant to be, same thing. A good girl will stick around.
0: Maybe she should just go on a date, go out somewhere, and not bring the guy to her house. Does that make it better or no?
1: Oh, gosh, yeah. I think, like, boundaries are so serious. But it's not up to us, Chris. It's everybody out there. A lot of good advice. Here's another teenager. Chris, a lot of teens are listening. Hmm. My parents' divorce was hard enough. When my dad started dating, it felt like he was replacing my mom. And it was all about him and his happiness, not mine.
0: I think a lot of teenagers will feel that way.
1: Yeah, so that's tough, man. Those are your kids.
0: Totally understandable. Devin says, focus on your daughter first. Otherwise, she's going to end up writing in a Dear Chris and Chelsea in 10 years with her drama.
1: Oh, honey.
0: That's one way to put it, Devin.
1: It's true. They're watching. Mark is taking, and he says, you can use my name. He says, dating during my divorce saved me. I was so depressed, and meeting someone new helped me remember who I was outside of being a husband. Yeah. My kids saw me happy again, and that was a good thing for everyone. I love that. Another teenager, Chris, as a teen, I can tell you this. If you're going to date, please don't introduce me to every person you go out with. It's confusing. It makes me part of your dating life, which I'm not. We're already dealing with enough high school drama. Ooh. And then Liz says, I was a single mom going through a brutal divorce. Dating was the last thing on my mind. My focus was on my son and our healing. I couldn't have been a good mom and a good date at the same time.
0: Raise your daughter, finalize the divorce, then ruin your life with another man.
1: Oh, ouch.
0: Signed, still bitter, Beth.
1: Bitter much? I was just going to say.
0: she owns it.
1: Hashtag. All right.
0: Yeah, nothing says stable home life like adding a brand new man into a divorce casserole.
1: Yikes.
0: From Anonymous. Therapist says no, heart says yes. Sounds like the plot of every rom-com ever made. Just cue the montage music and there you go.
1: Oof.
0: Some people find humor in these situations. Some want to be serious. We're not saying any way is better than the other.
1: I'm just saying, like, divorces too, they're a living death because that person continues to, like, live on, right? So the pain is there. It's so much pain. So I get it. Like, do what makes you happy, but at the same time, you got your kid too. But, like, and love yourself. That's what therapist Chelsea says. Love yourself first.
0: If Netflix picks up your story, at least make sure they cast Ryan Gosling as the boyfriend.
1: I mean, then I could understand.
0: Oh, some texters. I just can't. Thanks, everyone, for chiming in.
1: Ooh, that was a good one.
0: It was sent from Anonymous, so hopefully this helps out a little bit. You get the perspective of other people that have gone through something like this. And I always say follow your heart. But you are paying money to a therapist, so...
1: Well, your heart can be dumb. You can follow your heart, Chris, but you got to take your brain with you.
0: But what therapist is going to say, yeah, get out there and date right away? There's none of them are going to say that. So, I mean, it's like what you have to say, right?
1: Tinder!
2: Turn up the country!

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1: Slight chance of thunderstorms tonight. Otherwise, mainly cloudy skies expected. Lows dip down to about 62. Winds out of the north, 5 to 10 miles per hour. Overcast skies tomorrow. Slight chance of thunderstorms, 81. Lows dip down to about 60. Tomorrow night, partly cloudy. Mainly sunny Sunday with a high of 86. 89, chance of thunderstorms Monday. I'm meteorologist Paul Frombly on 97 Kick. Right now, it's 80 degrees.
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0: The Valley's Hit Country 97 Kick, where Chris and Chelsea. So if you exercise before you go to sleep, apparently you're going to live longer.
1: Oh, wait a minute. Like right before you go to bed?
0: Evening exercise. Well, sometime within 4 hours before you go to bed. They say light exercise before bed can help you sleep longer the next day and help you live longer, too.
1: That makes sense.
0: All you have to do is pick some simple moves like chair squats.
1: Nice.
0: I don't know what those are.
1: Where you basically you put your hands on the chair and I think then you squat.
0: Calf raises.
1: Yep.
0: And standing knee lifts.
1: Oh, cool.
0: You do them every 30 minutes for 4 hours. It sounds like a lot, doesn't it?
1: Wow.
0: But you're only doing it for like 2-3 minutes at a time.
1: Okay.
0: Don't do it all at once. They say if you do vigorous workouts before you go to sleep, it raises your blood pressure and you'll have a hard time sleeping, which makes sense.
1: I've done this before when I have a hard time falling asleep.
0: Right.
1: I'll do some exercises or I'll go for like a light walk. Yeah.
0: But a light walk, I think, is good, too.
1: Yeah.
0: It's probably equivalent. But 24 minutes total of light activity each evening will do wonders, apparently. People slept about 50 minutes longer the next day.
1: Wow, okay.
0: Unless you have to get up early at the same time every day, then you're kind of SOL. But, you know.
1: Don't exercise too hard. And don't be doing, you know, what are those crazy fitness where they're just going just AWOL.
0: Like the P90X stuff?
1: Yeah.
0: Yeah, that's pretty
1: intense.
0: Where
1: they're like doing the ropes and stuff, and then they're like squatting their buddies and stuff, and they're doing like, you know, all these push-ups with their feet up against the wall. Don't be doing that stuff.
0: You're making me sweat just talking about it, so stop, please.
1: Me too. My heart rate's already going up.
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0: It's the Valley Sick Country 97 Kick. We're Chris and Chelsea. Are you ready for a movie fun fact here?
1: Yeah.
0: I think everybody's seen Mean Girls.
1: Oh, I love that movie.
0: Rachel McAdams. And then, of course, we had Lindsay Lohan.
1: Hello, yeah.
0: A good movie. Is it really considered a chick flick? Because I liked it. I really did.
1: It's a fun, snarky movie. Yeah, I like it.
0: So here's the fun fact about that movie. Lindsay Lohan was almost Regina George in Mean Girls.
1: Whoa.
0: She was almost the snooty villain character, I guess you can call her.
1: Okay.
0: That part went to Rachel McAdams because the director thought Rachel was too old to play Katie. And they wanted Lindsay to be the lead after the Freaky Friday success in that movie.
1: How far are they in age? Like, age difference?
0: I don't think they look a lot different aside from the actual age. I'm not sure what they are.
1: Okay, so Rachel McAdams is 7 years older than Lindsay Lohan. So I can see that. And she came off of The Notebook. But I thought, I don't know. I think each role was perfect the way that it was. She played a great Regina George.
0: That's true.
1: Yeah.
0: And there's other unsung heroes in that movie. I thought a lot of the girls did a really good job.
1: Lacey Chabert. She went on to star in almost every single Hallmark movie. Hello.
0: Right.
1: Her dad was the inventor of Toaster Strudel.
0: So there you go. Maybe you got the urge to rewatch Mean Girls tonight,
1: come on,
0: too.
1: It's good.

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13: Slight chance of thunderstorms tonight. Otherwise, mainly cloudy skies expected. Lows dip down to about 62. Winds out of the north, 5 to 10 miles per hour. Overcast skies tomorrow. Slight chance of thunderstorms, 81. Lows dip down to about 60. Tomorrow night, partly cloudy. Mainly sunny Sunday with a high of 86. 89, chance of thunderstorms Monday. I'm meteorologist Paul Frombly on 97 Kick. Right now, 80.

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1: Yeah.
0: With the Kelly Jordan Show in the morning and Chris and

0: It's the Valley City Country 97 Kick. We're Chris and Chelsea. On behalf of all the moms out there.
1: Yes.
0: That do endless housework, endless cleaning, endless cooking.
1: It never stops.
0: It's like shoveling the drive when it's still snowing when you have kids.
1: Yeah. And pets on top of it.
0: That's true. Pets and pet hair on top of that, too.
1: It's a thankless job, Chris.
0: And if you have both, my gosh.
1: Praying for you.
0: So I saw this video earlier. This woman went on record saying what all moms are thinking when it comes to cleaning the house. Let me know if you agree.
2: Attention, family. I just cleaned the entire house. So if you could all stop living here, that'd be great. Thank you.
0: Is that true or what?
1: That was my exact sentiments after, you know, my loading and unloading dishwasher song that I was singing to you for 20 minutes.
0: Don't ever sing that again.
1: And then I try to walk away and there's, oh, one more dish in the living room. It just never ends.
0: That was a dish that you left there from the day before, probably.
1: I don't think
0: right?
1: so. Nope, that was from your second snack that evening.
0: Every now and then I will unload and load the dishwasher, but I know you're just so good at it. I'm like, you know what, Chelsea? You're just an expert. You're like a loading and unloading expert.
1: Man, I think my concussion's acting up. I think I need to take a rest. Doc said no strenuous activities. I

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0: Valley's Hit Country 97 Kick, where Chris and Chelsea. So I got some good news here for you.
1: What's that?
0: I don't think it's going to make it cry.
1: Okay.
0: Because usually when I share good news stories, sometimes Chelsea tears up a little.
1: I do.
0: So I don't know if it'll happen with this one, but it's kind of a cool. I've never seen anybody do something like this before. There's a woman named Rosie, right?
1: Yeah.
0: She noticed her dad needed a hobby. Kind of like your dad.
1: Yes, I was just going to say, and Facebook doesn't count. Love you, Dad.
0: So her dad has always loved sending handwritten letters to people. Like, my mom loves sending handwritten cards.
1: Yeah.
0: She still doesn't.
1: But my dad's handwriting stinks.
0: So in July, she launched something called the Dad Letter Project.
1: Oh.
0: Where anyone can request and encourage a letter from him.
1: Yeah.
0: It keeps him busy. He handwrites the letters. Actually, their daughter and dad are actually speaking about it. I saw this video.
1: Yeah. Earlier today.
0: Let me know if you think this is cool or not.
2: It's more than willing to be your dad via the snail mail.
3: We are inundated with requests to hear from my dad, but really it's people who want to hear from a dad. How many letters have you written, Dad?
4: I've written over 150. We've recruited other dads to get involved. I write like I'm speaking to them. If they need a father, I'll be happy to be their father. They can write me anytime they want.
0: See, isn't that kind of cool? I think it's kind of cool because if somebody, maybe they don't have their dad around anymore, or maybe they didn't grow up with a father or a father figure.
1: Yeah.
0: You could write just what's going on in your life. I think it could probably be anything.
1: This is so sweet.
0: If you just need to talk to someone, you just do it old school. You put a stamp on it and you mail it.
1: You know what really touched my heart? Last week we got a postcard from my niece at camp.
0: Yeah.
1: She was sent to camp with 5 postcards that she could send. And the only 2 that she sent was one to her parents and then one to Auntie Cha-Cha and Uncle Chris. And it went right on the fridge. I hadn't received a beautiful piece of mail like that in a long time.
0: Isn't receiving something like that better than getting like an email or like a Facebook message?
1: 100%. And even with the grammatical errors and spelling errors, I think it just was even more endearing. And the fact that she sent that, it just meant so much.

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10: Slight chance of thunderstorms tonight. Otherwise, mainly cloudy skies expected. Lows dip down to about 62. Winds out of the north, 5 to 10 miles per hour. Overcast skies tomorrow. Slight chance of thunderstorms, 81. Lows dip down to about 60. Tomorrow night, partly cloudy. Mainly sunny Sunday with a high of 86. 89, chance of thunderstorms Monday. I'm meteorologist Paul Frombly on 97 KICK. Currently, it's 79 degrees.
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